0: WFRE invites you to Frederick's biggest Independence Day party, the Red Wing Shoes Party in the Park. 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Then Uncle Ralph's Bakery presents Hannah Ponce at 3 p.m., followed by the Brown Brothers at 5, thanks to Fry Ag. Before Jay Day and the Day Home team at LPT Realty proudly welcome Curb recording artist Kelsey Hart to the 4th Dimension Fun Center stage at 7. Following the concert, Mix Plumbing and Heating will present the perfect patriotic playlist as fireworks light up the night, courtesy of Celebrate Frederick. 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
1: The new Midway Elementary archery team is aiming high and making history. 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Right now, the team is looking for sponsors to help them get to the national competition. After qualifying at the Eastern Nationals in Kentucky last month, there are sponsorship opportunities available, and any donation would be greatly appreciated. Donations can be made payable to the Tommy West Memorial Fund and mailed to 12134 Woodsboro Pike in Keemar, 21757, by June the 10th.
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0: WFRE invites you to Frederick's biggest Independence Day party, the Red Wing Shoes Party in the Park. 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Then Uncle Ralph's Bakery presents Hannah Ponce at 3 p.m., followed by the Brown Brothers at 5, thanks to Fry Ag. Before Jay Day and the Day Home team at LPT Realty proudly welcome Curb recording artist Kelsey Hart to the 4th Dimension Fun Center stage at 7. Following the concert, Mix Plumbing and Heating will present the perfect patriotic playlist as fireworks light up the night, courtesy of Celebrate Frederick. 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
6: A blood donation drive honoring Richard Rudy is taking place on Thursday, June 25th from 10 until 3 at the Frederick Moose Lodge, 371 828 East Patrick Street in Frederick. 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And the Frederick Moose Lodge 371 is having a Lego bingo, fun for the entire family. This is going to be taking place on Saturday, June 22nd. Doors open at 4. The games begin at 5:30. Tickets are $25 in advance and $30 at the door. And the VFW Post 3285 is going to have a shred event. Free document shredding on June 27th from 10 until 2. 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
0: The Auto Spas and Lube Center's Radio for a Cause calendar is supported by Premier Dental Arts, All Shred, and Johnson & Johnson Heating and Air Conditioning. 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

0: Hello again, everyone. Welcome to Four State Focus. I'm Jimmy Key, and I have the privilege of having our guest this week, Jonathan Williams, the president and chief economist for the American Legislative Exchange Council. Mr. Williams, thank you so much for joining us today on Four State Focus.
1: Well, thanks so much for the invitation to be with you today.
0: What we want to talk about, obviously, there are a lot of economic concerns that involve both taxes and fraud, waste, and abuse. And that type of thing. But if you would explain to me what the American Legislative Exchange Council does and what your policy statement, the vision of the organization, what was it founded to do?
1: Well, ALEC is a really unique organization. I've had the chance to be on staff at ALEC for now more than 19 years. But ALEC was founded back in 1973 to be a resource, a nonpartisan resource on educational policy issues for America's state law makers and concerned citizens and all of us who care about good public policy across the states. And that's, I think, the key piece of it was, we believe in federalism, which is this idea that not all decisions should be made in Washington, D.C. They should be made appropriate levels of government, state, local, or otherwise. And a lot of cases by civic institutions and by individuals should be making more decisions. But that's a key element of what ALEC believes in, is decentralized power outside of Washington, D.C. where possible. And I think it's pretty consistent where the founders were. Here we are at 250 years into this great American experiment. And these founders obviously were very keen on this idea of separation of powers and federalism. But the other key principles really why ALEC was founded are free markets and limited government. So you have those principles and the educational mission of ALEC to work with the men and women who serve in these 50 laboratories of democracy to come up with best practices and what works and what doesn't. That's the whole idea, right, is to come up with those great case studies and hopefully more states start to adopt the ideas that actually drive economic growth and prosperity across states.
0: Now, for Mr. and Mrs. Frederick County, the economy can seem overwhelming to many people. If you had to explain the economy in its simplest terms, what is it and why should everyday Americans care about it?
1: Right. I mean, so many people, when they think of the economy, gravitate to these big macroeconomic ideas and statistics that you just talked about, GNP and GDP, and some of the big statistics that get calculated. But what often is lost in the shuffle of this discussion around economic health or lack thereof is this discussion of, what does an economy, what is it made up of, right? And what goes into it? And at its basic level, the economy is based on individuals, right? Individuals making rational human action. As Ludwig von Mises, the famous Austrian economist, his famous tome is called, of course, Human Action, which is how do individuals interact with each other within sets of incentives? How do they decide to prioritize based on different price signals that they encounter, and you do your own individual budgeting or kitchen table budgeting with your family or small business? What are the trade-offs that you make? Given that we live in a world where we have scarce economic resources, which is often considered the first law of economics, how do we economize? How do we get the most out of our interactions with each other and for our families to make ourselves better off while dealing with the fact that we don't have everything that we would like in this world, right? So, I mean, at the very basic level of it, people forget about this, but individuals, this is why I'm kind of a big fan of microeconomics, and that basically it focuses on the individual and how they change their behavior based on price incentives and government policy in a lot of cases, as we're going to be talking about here today.
0: When you speak to Mr. and Mrs. Frederick County and you ask what are they worried about, inflation, federal debt, labor shortages, slowing economic growth, the one thing that is clear and present in everybody's mind right now is the cost of fuel and energy. And the thing is, the cost of fuel and energy going up drives everything else in the economic sector up, and that generates inflation. What concerns you the most today out of all the problems that the economy has, both at the Maryland and the federal level? What's your biggest concern right now?
1: Well, I think this certainly applies to Maryland, and we're also seeing it at the national level in a major way, and that is the issue of national debt and inflation. And those two things really go together, right? Because the classic definition of inflation is too many dollars chasing too few goods, right? And so government, with the printing presses running wide open in recent years to cover the debt, we're now approaching $40 trillion in national debt, a truly staggering number, irresponsible federal debt that then existed to be about $9 trillion. You know, here we are, less than two decades later, and we've quadrupled that figure. And so that's something that clearly needs to be addressed. It's not a shortage of revenue, in my perspective, that we're seeing. We see growth in federal receipts when it comes to tax revenue, even as we've seen tax cuts under the Trump administration. We've seen continued growth in revenue over time. But what is clear is that there is a huge desire to overspend in Washington, D.C. And, to be fair, this has been a bipartisan problem for many, many years. And I think it's going to be a bipartisan solution is what it's going to take to get this under control. But until we get the federal debt and overspending under control, it is going to be difficult to control inflation. The other piece of that is, how do we grow the economy, to your point on economic growth, to increase productivity and to actually see natural growth that does have a taming effect on inflation as well. So, I mean, there's the way to tackle that through spending restriction and making sure that we're reprioritizing, addressing things like the vice president and President Trump are doing on waste, fraud, and abuse. That needs to be done everywhere, and especially at the state level. In places like Maryland, it's certainly overdue to be done. But then also, how do we incentivize more economic growth by making sure that people can to do well, and actually, if prices do go up, they have the disposable resources to help afford that price increase?
0: Well, that leads me into the next question. Maryland has got one of the highest median household incomes in the nation, yet many residents still struggle with affordability. You have two incomes at a minimum to afford houses, to afford gas, to afford groceries. Everybody continues to struggle with affordability. How do you explain that disconnect? Where is the linchpin that's causing this problem?
1: Well, I think that's a really interesting question, right? Because on the face of it, you think, with high median income levels, then this shouldn't be an issue in states like Maryland or some of the other northeastern states or even places like California. But it's oftentimes where we see the worst problems with affordability challenges for those that maybe aren't at that, high income level. And so you have, clearly housing is a big part of that you referenced, and whether it's rental or whether it's affording to ability to buy a home. We see now the average age of a median first time home buyer in the United States has surpassed 40 years old, which is a record high. That's a very discouraging sign. I think the record now, or the average age for a second-time home buyer is in the 60s. And so this is something that's making, I think you have to look at the cost of what's driving this unaffordability of housing. One of the things that we pointed to in our research is, in many parts of the country, property taxes, and you see it, all over Maryland, property taxes are a problem for sure. Property taxes continue to skyrocket based on rising in assessments and local units of government that are overspending and not giving people relief as assessments go up by reducing the mill levy rate. And so that's something that's is a problem all across the country. And you look at some of the average mortgage payment, let's say, some parts of the country now, you have a situation where majority of that payment is now made up of property taxes and insurance costs for homeowners insurance versus even just the principal and interest, even at elevated interest rates that we've seen in recent years. So I think it's fairly clear a huge driver of the lack of affordability around housing is driven by government regulation and overtaxation when it comes to local governments and their property taxes. So this is a big driver of it, between childcare and the cost of education. Frederick County, I think, has relatively good schools to other parts of Maryland. However, there are parts of Maryland that parents don't feel that they should send their kids to public school. And then you have a situation of real affordability challenges about how do you afford private education in some cases. You have states across the country innovating to try to make it easier to have a parent-centric education model to decide what's best for kids, whether that's public, private, homeschool, charter school, micro schools, all kinds of new innovations happening in education. Unfortunately, you don't see a lot of that happening in Maryland yet.
0: Well, we do have that piece of legislation called the Blueprint, Maryland's Future, and it's got automatic tax increases, automatic pay increases. It seems like the teachers union runs Annapolis, and if you run afoul of the teachers union, your political career becomes very limited at that point. It seems like a money consumption machine. I mean, when it comes to education, are we getting the results for the dollar that we should here in Maryland? When you look at West Virginia or Pennsylvania or Virginia, when it comes to education on a per student dollar spent basis, are we doing well in Maryland compared to those other states?
1: Well, I can tell you, I was just in Jefferson County, West Virginia, right on the other side of the line last week, in the Harpers Ferry area, working with local legislators there that have really been, I think, innovative in re-exploring and reimagining the way that we deliver education to parents and students ultimately across the United States. And as you may know, in West Virginia, they've had one of the pioneering education parental kind of choice programs back in 2021 coming out of the pandemic called the Hope Scholarship Act, which is a education savings account. That is controlled by parents. And I think it's something like $8,000 per year is deposited into that account for K-12 students to be able to take advantage of private education options, homeschool options, micro school options. And we've really seen an uptick in the success of those students in Jefferson County, where I was, but all across West Virginia. And so I think West Virginia is an incredible example of how empowering parents to make those choices for their families, I think, is a game changer. And when you're, you know, competing against that, when you add, let's say, like lower taxes and lower regulation and just more common sense policies coming from places like West Virginia, I think there's no surprise that you're going to see more and more individuals and families and businesses look to relocate to places away from high tax states like Maryland and to opportunities and states that are getting it right when it comes to the broader range of policies out there.
0: I lived in Frederick County, and when I left the IT business, I moved to Jefferson County, West Virginia. And the thing is that state government there seems much more reactive, a lot more nimble, a lot more efficient, if you will, than what they've created here in Maryland. And they see the picture. Maryland is a high-tax state, and they're losing residents and employers and the basis for employment in this state. What would you say to the leaders of the legislature and to Governor Wes Moore? Look, folks, this is an obvious problem. It's staring you right in the face. What are you going to do about it?
1: Well, that's a great question, right? I mean, in that, Maryland's track record now over the last, 10 years, and I think it's going to be getting worse if some of these proposals for tax increases continue to go forward. Maryland is already an extremely high tax state. I co-authored the book Rich States, Poor States every year with Dr. Arthur Laffer, who is one of Ronald Reagan's economic advisors, and Stephen Moore. And Maryland already has some of the very highest income taxes in the country. Especially when you add in the county add-on rates there in Maryland, only a handful of states have higher income taxes on personal income. And then you look at the track record of what that kind of style of high taxes and bigger government in Annapolis, as you mentioned, with huge influence from teachers unions and others in the process. And you have Maryland now that has lost on net about 250,000 residents to the other 49 states over the last decade. And it's just horrific to see those kind of migration numbers from otherwise such a beautiful state with so many positive attributes to it, of people that are essentially saying, hey, we think that our life will be better off somewhere else based on economic opportunity generally is why people leave. And where are they going? They're going to places like the Carolinas or to Florida or to Tennessee or to West Virginia, and places that offer more opportunity from an economic perspective, but also a better quality of life at a lower cost of life. And whether that's things like education choice that are available in almost all of those states that I just mentioned in a universal fashion, or lower taxes or lower business costs if you're a small business looking to actually make a go of it. That's got to be very concerning. If I were the governor or speakers in Annapolis, I think that fact that we're down nearly a quarter of a million residents on net over the last decade, that would keep me up at night to say, what do we need to do differently? Because obviously the definition of insanity is doing the same thing over and over and expecting different results. I think clearly Maryland needs different results if it wants to keep its homegrown talent and businesses and individuals in the state.
0: Here at the local level, Frederick County is grappling with what I guess a lot of people think is the magic potion of economic stimulus or whatever, and it involves things like data centers. It's become the four-letter word of a lot of people. Like I say, I worked in the IT business for a long time. I saw what happened to Loudoun County. But the thing is, there's a reason Loudoun County has the highest per capita income in the country. All those data centers attracted good-paying technical jobs. That was the result. Now, granted, they still are power-hungry monsters. There's no doubt about that. But the debate is becoming increasingly important to Maryland. How do you view these data centers? And they are a necessity. This is not an option. You keep streaming services. You do banking. You do everything. Social media alone is enough to fill dozens and dozens and dozens of data centers across the world. Do you view these data centers as an asset for communities, or does the cost and the infrastructure demand outweigh the benefit?
1: Well, it's a great question. It is really the question of the day in a lot of cases around state capitals right now. Just in Harris, Pennsylvania today, that discussion came up multiple times already in every state, usually in 30 states a year. I mean, it's one of the top issues right now is being discussed clearly. And you pointed out, I mean, this is a necessity to have this discussion, right? Because at the end of the day, I think it's imperative that the United States wins the race for AI dominance over communist China. And that is something that is a zero margin for error, right? We need to absolutely win this race. And how do you do that? You have a rational way of approaching data centers and the discussion around them to say there's a lot of upside and we need them, right, to have this ability to win this race for AI, but also to keep our data here onshore versus offshore. And then, you know, really being just open and accountable and honest about this debate to say, yes, there's a lot of upsides and there's potential downsides that we need as communities, as states, as individuals coming together with the concerns. I mean, there's clearly, I think people want to see more transparency with how some of these deals are put out there. And that's something that you read about in community after community is they want more public input. And I think that's something that's rational, right? They want to make sure that also taxpayers are not financing it through some sort of a special, you know, abatement. They want to make sure that, you know, they pay their fair share. And I think a lot of the companies absolutely want to pay their fair share. They want to build their own power in many cases. That's a huge issue that needs to be navigated to say that, you know, ratepayers should not be on the hook for paying higher electricity rates. But, you know, when done correctly, I've heard Secretary Chris Wright there at Department of Energy talk about this. This could actually be more data center production could actually be a huge net positive for more electricity put onto the grid as these companies are building their own, as the Trump administration has outlined. It actually could be selling back more to the grid and to allow ratepayers to have a relief on that piece. The last thing I'll mention is the real discussion around property taxes. Doesn't get nearly enough attention, but you mentioned Loudoun County. It's a very good example. I live next door in Fairfax County. We have very few, if any, data centers that have been built recently, where Loudoun County is the biggest concentration in America. And you look at the last 10 years of what property taxes have been for the average residential property taxpayer in Fairfax. Our property taxes have gone through the roof because our kind of big government, local government there in Fairfax County continues to spend as assessments continue to go up. But in Loudoun County, you've actually seen a pretty much a flat line of property taxes for individual property owners because data centers are paying a huge amount of those property taxes there in Loudoun County. And so, you know, a lot of people forget about that element of it. So I just think we're approaching it from a, let's look at all the great needs for data centers, and it absolutely is, as you pointed out. And then let's look at it from a perspective of let's address these concerns. Let's not pretend concerns out there aren't there, and let's have an honest and open debate about that. But I think at the end of the day, there's so many benefits that come with these from a taxpayer perspective, a ratepayer perspective, when they're structured correctly. And at the end of the day, that's what we're discussing in capitals all across the country is how to do that properly.
0: Now, if Governor Moore in the state of Maryland had not shot themselves in the foot by taking offline legacy fossil-fueled power plants in Maryland. And now Maryland is a energy importer, and we have to buy electricity from Pennsylvania at an inflated price. And guess what Pennsylvania uses to generate that electricity? coal. They shut down some coal power plants in Maryland to turn around and pay more for it coming from another state. This whole thing about Maryland Piedmont Reliability Project, they're saying now that unless that's built, we're looking at blackouts pretty soon. Energy reliability and affordability, they're becoming major concerns across the Mid-Atlantic. Are these current energy regulations helping or hurting the job creation and economic growth? What's it going to take to straighten this out?
1: Well, I think you hit it, which is affordable, reliable energy is going to be the name of the game going forward, whether you're talking about the success of businesses and attracting large employers to a state. But at the end of the day, you know, what is it going to mean for individuals and affordability? I mean, this is a massive issue, as you pointed out. Early retirements of coal, of even of natural gas in some cases, have really put strain on the grid. PJM, obviously, which is the operator there of most of the Mid-Atlantic and stretching over a bit to the Midwest as well, does forecast a demand increase over time because of data centers and other uses. And so really the question is, what are we going to do about that? We know this problem is coming. Thank God we had our friends in Pennsylvania and West Virginia be able to keep us from having the blackouts during the horrible ice storms this winter. We have a similar problem in Virginia where we've seen early retirements of some of the reliable, affordable energy sources and a huge investments in unreliable energy sources, unfortunately, and it's driven costs up and, of course, hurt with reliability. So I think we have to examine, you know, Glenn Youngkin in Virginia over the last 4 years did many things to try to get Virginia back on the right track. One of them, which Maryland still makes this mistake, which is being a part of the regional greenhouse gas initiative and driving up costs, you know, and kind of outsourcing a lot of the energy policy to a nonprofit based in New York City. And so I think, you know, anytime a state wants to outsource an energy policy to a kind of a Green New Deal style group like that, or in the case of Virginia, outsource our energy policy to California, who nobody in their right mind thinks that's a good idea to outsource any kind of policy decision in your state to what California is doing. I think we just need to have a rational discussion about what it means to get back to the basics and affordable energy, whether that's, you know, natural gas in a lot of cases, whether that's nuclear in a lot of cases, or in the case of Pennsylvania, you mentioned, there still is a lot of coal on the grid as big producing there. So I do think the data center conversation does force the hand to say, you know, this is not a option in terms of we can't have unreliable sources of energy powering data centers. They absolutely need that baseload energy. And so I think that's going to be a net positive, as Secretary Wright has outlined, for ratepayers all across the country if we get it right on build your own power to as these data centers are built out.
0: I would have much more respect for some of these politicians and policymakers if they looked themselves in the mirror and they came to us and they said, okay, we screwed up. We made a mistake. Let us try to fix it. And it's aggravating to those of us who are paying our Edison bills every month. It's aggravating to those of us who see road construction not take place when they've already set aside money to do exactly that and the state has taken it back because of something else that they had to pay for, had the money to do it, but now it's gone because it's now got to go somewhere else. Artificial intelligence is a rapidly transforming industry. What role can the application of artificial intelligence play in economic policy making, workforce development, and government decision making? I would trust AI to govern the state of California, Maryland, Illinois, and New York a whole lot better than the human beings that are running it now. What's your response to that?
1: Well, that kind of reminds me, I'm going to just paraphrase and probably butcher the famous Bill Buckley line that he would trust the average five names chosen out of the Boston phone directory to run government more than he would the faculty of Harvard or any of the Ivy Leagues out there, right? And so it's a similar situation. But, you know, one of the things that I found, I think, is one of the best uses of AI, and it comes to the policy discussions in state capitals right now, is how states are utilizing it to help identify waste, fraud, and abuse in government spending and overregulation. So in Virginia, one of the great things that Glenn Youngkin left us was the Office of Regulatory Management, ORM, and it's become ALEC model legislation that we've developed. In fact, it was introduced in Maryland this year. Unfortunately, I don't think it got as far as I'd like to see that in other states as we're seeing it be successful. But what it does is use AI to look at regulatory codes, look at the government waste that exists that we know exists everywhere. And I'm not picking just on Maryland in this case. It clearly does in Annapolis, but it does it everywhere else as well. And how can we use AI to supercharge some of the work that's being done to look at oversight, look at waste, fraud, and abuse. And one of the things that Glenn Youakim did was they were able to reduce regulation by 30% across each government agency in Virginia by the time his term ended. And that led to a savings of tens of thousands of dollars.
0: I just want to say thank you so much for joining us on Four State Focus, and we appreciate you coming on. I look forward to our next conversation, which hopefully won't be too much longer because we've got so much more to talk about.
1: Absolutely. Thanks so much. I look forward to it as well.
0: Our time is up, and I do thank you so much for yours. Ladies and gentlemen, we've been speaking with Jonathan Williams, the President and Chief Economist for the American Legislative Exchange Council. I'm Jimmy Key. This has been Four State Focus. Thanks for listening.
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0: WFRE invites you to Frederick's biggest Independence Day party, the Red Wing Shoes Party in the Park. 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Before Jay Day and the Day Home team at LPT Realty proudly welcome Curb recording artist Kelsey Hart to the 4th Dimension Fun Center stage at 7. Following the concert, Mix Plumbing and Heating will present the perfect patriotic playlist as fireworks light up the night, courtesy of Celebrate Frederick. 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

0: WFRE invites you to Frederick's biggest Independence Day party, the Red Wing Shoes Party in the Park. 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Then Uncle Ralph's Bakery presents Hannah Ponce at 3 p.m., followed by the Brown Brothers at 5, thanks to Fry Ag. Before Jay Day and the Day Home team at LPT Realty proudly welcome Curb recording artist Kelsey Hart to the 4th Dimension Fun Center stage at 7. Following the concert, Mix Plumbing and Heating will present the perfect patriotic playlist as fireworks light up the night, courtesy of Celebrate Frederick. 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

0: WFRE invites you to Frederick's biggest Independence Day party, the Red Wing Shoes Party in the Park. 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Then Uncle Ralph's Bakery presents Hannah Ponce at 3 p.m., followed by the Brown Brothers at 5, thanks to Fry Ag. Before Jay Day and the Day Home team at LPT Realty proudly welcome Curb recording artist Kelsey Hart to the 4th Dimension Fun Center stage at 7. Following the concert, Mixed Plumbing and Heating will present the perfect patriotic playlist as fireworks light up the night, courtesy of Celebrate Frederick. 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

WFRE invites you to Frederick's biggest Independence Day party, the Red Wing Shoes Party in the Park. Saturday, July 4th at Baker Park to celebrate America's 250th birthday with food, fun, and phenomenal entertainment. Gates will open at noon before live music begins at 1 p.m. with Chris Darlington, presented by WLR Automotive. Then Uncle Ralph's Bakery presents Hannah Ponce at 3 p.m., followed by the Brown Brothers at 5 thanks to Fry Ag. Before Jay Day and the Day Home team at LPT Realty proudly welcome Curb recording artist Kelsey Hart to the 4th Dimension Fun Center stage at 7. Following the concert, Mix Plumbing and Heating will present the perfect patriotic playlist as fireworks light up the night, courtesy

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FRE invites you to Frederick's biggest Independence Day party, the Red Wing Shoes Party in the Park. 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Gates will open at noon before live music begins at 1 p.m. with Chris Darlington, presented by WLR Automotive. Then Uncle Ralph's Bakery presents Hannah Ponce at 3 p.m., followed by the Brown Brothers at 5, thanks to Fry Ag. 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
1: Good Monday morning, and it's nice and steady on 270 southbound from Frederick to 495. 70 westbound looks good from Braddock Heights going into Hagerstown, or eastbound Mount Airy to Baltimore. No problems. 15 southbound from Point of Rocks to 7 in Leesburg. Diana Gibson, WFRE Traffic.
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0: Tucker Wetmore and Brunette here on 99.9 WFRE. He's going to be doing that song, Emma Jade, this Thursday night.
1: Oh, yeah.
0: At Meriwether Post Pavilion.
1: With Hardy, right?
0: With Hardy and with us there, because we're going. I'm sorry, I've told you, but I haven't been like forced. We had Touch of Troy. We had a lot going on.
1: Yes.
0: But we're going.
1: Thursday,
0: we're going out there. Going to go hang out with Hardy and Tucker Wetmore. Hope to see you out there for the Country Tour. It's Andy and Emma in the morning here on 99.9 WFRE. Hope you had a great weekend and you're ready to get back at it. On this final week of the Gun Center Artist of the Day, it's the last chance to get your hands on 99 bucks of cash and get yourself into that Uncle Ralph's Bakery grand prize drawing for $999, because literally 1 week from today, at about the same time we are announcing today's Artist of the Day, 1 week from that moment, somebody, one of those daily $99 cash prize winners, is going to win $999.
1: Woo!
0: Thanks to Uncle Ralph's Bakery and with support from Mason-Dixon Barbecue. So make sure, again, I reiterate, after 8 a.m., right after it, we'll announce today's Gun Center Artist of the Day to help you win some cash here on 99.9 WFRE.
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3: Good Monday morning, and it's nice and steady on 270 southbound from Frederick to 495. 70 westbound looks good from Braddock Heights going into Hagerstown, or eastbound Mount Airy to Baltimore. No problems. 15 southbound from Point of Rocks to 7 in Leesburg. Diana Gibson, WFRE Traffic.
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0: Bailey Zimmerman and Chevy Silverado here on 99.9 WFRE with Andy and Emma in the morning. Guaranteed, absolutely not Nepo babies. You nor yeah. I. Now, no. My daughter, we joke in the building that she's a Nepo baby.
1: Yes.
0: Just because of my nature, my status within the building. She also has a job here, so there's a little bit of that. But she's nothing like the Hollywood Nepo babies.
1: No, no.
0: And apparently, they're not even as awesome as they used to be, or at least in their own minds. Social media is now debating influencer Nepo babies.
1: Ah, yes.
0: Now, this all comes on the heels of lifestyle creator Vidya, or a.k.a. Queen City Trends. Mm. She shared that her daughter is beginning to build her own online following.
1: Wow.
0: Well, so on that post, commenters started joking that, well, the next generation won't inherit movie roles or modeling contracts. They'll be inheriting brand deals, PR packages, built-in audiences.
1: There's a lot of money in it, though.
0: Yeah, the conversation, though, it's sparked plenty of debate. Rightfully so. But a lot of people admit they'd probably take advantage of that opportunity, too, if it were available to them. I've always said that about Nepo babies. Yeah. Even the Hollywood, you don't have to go see their movies or watch their TV shows unless they're good.
1: Sometimes Nepo babies are genuinely talented.
0: Maybe so, even more talented than their parents.
1: Yeah.
0: I would love to have had that opportunity. I wish my parents had been famous and I inherited Nepo baby status instead of this whole good work ethic that I inherited instead. Generational wealth would have been much better.
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3: Looks like we may have an accident this morning on 340 eastbound, right at the merge for 15 before Mount Zion Road. Slowing 270 southbound in between Frederick and Urbana. 15 northbound looks good. Monocacy Boulevard to Gettysburg, 70 eastbound, no issues. From Newmarket to Baltimore, Diana Gibson, WFRE Traffic.
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0: Jason Aldean's latest Don't Tell on Me here on 99.9 WFRE. Emma J., you enjoy a good beer, right?
1: Yeah, every now and then.
0: Well, you got to find just the right beer, I think. Or at least that was my case. You know, sometimes it's hard to face a reality like you're never going to have that perfect body or you're never going to find the perfect beer or anything like that. Even if you're a man, you have to encounter those things. I see a lot online and I hear from a lot of women. That's kind of the existential crises that they go through. It's like, am I too fat here? Am I ugly here? You know, you're always asking those questions. Mm-hmm. But men do that too. Thankfully, you know, I mentioned that beer earlier. Mm-hmm. There is a beer just for you.
2: Summer's coming. 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
9: Wreck in Frederick County this morning, 340 eastbound right at 15. 270 southbound, you're congested on and off from 85 making your way into Urbana. And then going through Hyattstown, but Germantown to 495, it looks good. No problems, 15 southbound Gettysburg to Frederick, but we're seeing delays southbound through Luckett. Diana Gibson, WFRE Traffic.
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From the WFRE Trick Trucks and Cars Weather Center, your forecast today going to be lovely sunshine with a high near 85. Tonight, mostly clear, low around 60. Tomorrow, mostly sunny, looking for a high near 86.

0: Josh Ross and Hate How You Look on 99.9 WFR. It's Andy and Emma in the morning. I think, Emma J., you get excited about certain things.
1: Yeah.
0: And, like, you just love life in general. But I have not seen you this excited about a live broadcast in quite some time.
1: Yeah. This was brought to me, like, a month ago, and our sales rep was like, you are perfect for this remote.
0: That this was a remote that we're going to be doing, I was worried that you were going to say, don't even pay me. I'm just going to go out there because, no, we need the money. But, no, this Wednesday, June 10th from 6 to 8 p.m., mm-hmm. you're going to be out at Warehouse Cinemas.
1: I am.
0: But you're not going to be alone.
1: No. I will be with many critters, as it is called, Critters on the Catwalk. Happy hour with DJs and vendors. There's a cash bar and appetizers. And it's a fashion show, basically, with dogs.
0: Now, are they dressing up the animals?
1: I don't think so. I think it's like person does a walk, then a dog, then a person, then a person. You know, like
0: I still don't hate
1: dog.
0: It.
1: Either way, I'm totally into this. The dogs are adoptable. They come from, I believe, Frederick County Animal Control. Yes, exactly. Mm-hmm. But it's $25 to get in. There's an Eventbrite site where you can get tickets because all of those proceeds benefit the Frederick Animal Shelter. That's going to be Frederick Friends of Our County Animal Shelter.
0: Yes.
1: So
0: you can go two different places. You can go FFOCAS.org mm-hmm. or Critters on the Catwalk 2026. .eventbrite.com. It's all right there, but going to be a great time. Emma J's going to be there, so come hang out with her. Again, you can get your tickets now on that Eventbrite site and join us at Critters on the Catwalk this Wednesday with 99.9 WFRE.
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3: Slowing due to an accident in Frederick County, 340 eastbound by 15. 270 southbound delays go from Urbana in through Hyattstown, but it looks good. Germantown to 495. And road work taking place, the outer loop of 495 by River Road, right lane block. Delays begin by Bradley Boulevard. Diana Gibson, WFRE Traffic.
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1: Under speed, 270 southbound, going through Frederick County. Now before Urbana, in through Hyattstown. The outer loop of 495 by River Road. Police activity, it affects the right lane. Delays begin before Bradley Boulevard. Accident in Frederick County, 340 eastbound by 15. 15 northbound is quiet from Frederick to Gettysburg. Diana Gibson, WFRE Traffic.
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1: From the WFRE Airtron Heating and Air Conditioning News Center, here are the trending stories you need to know about. Montgomery County police are searching for two women charged with first-degree murder in the death of a Silver Spring woman. Detectives have identified 29-year-old Vanessa Henderson of Clarksburg and 36-year-old Samantha Raybell of Phoenix, Arizona, as suspects in the killing of 67-year-old Hildy Henderson. Officers responded to the Charter House on Fenwick Lane on May 26 for a welfare check and found Hildy Henderson dead inside. An autopsy conducted by the Office of the Chief Medical Examiner ruled her death a homicide. Investigators later identified Henderson's daughter and her daughter's girlfriend as suspects. Authorities are asking anyone with information on their whereabouts or the case to contact 911 or Crime Solvers. A retired coal-fired plant in Western Maryland could soon return to operation under new federal investment plans announced by President Donald Trump. The proposal includes hundreds of millions of dollars to strengthen existing coal plants, build new facilities, and restart the AES Warrior plant near Cumberland, which shut down in 2024. Plant owner AES has already signaled interest in reopening the facility, citing high regional energy prices and growing demand on the electric grid. Supporters say the move could boost energy reliability and create jobs in Allegheny County. Critics argue the plant may not lower electricity costs and could slow the transition to cleaner energy sources. Diana Gibson, WFRE News. Here's Andy with sports.
3: In your Mixed Plumbing and Heating Sports, Kentucky Derby winner Golden Tempo surged late to capture the Belmont Stakes on Saturday, becoming the second straight horse to capture the Kentucky Belmont Double after opting to skip the Preakness. The Toronto Blue Jays rallied to beat the Baltimore Orioles yesterday 6-4. The O's are back home tonight, welcoming the Seattle Mariners at 6:35 p.m. The Arizona Diamondbacks managed to avoid getting swept by the Nationals with a 5-1 win over Washington yesterday. The Nats now head to San Francisco to face the Giants at 9:45 p.m. tonight. The Frederick Keys knocked six home runs to claim a dominant 16-3 victory over the Hudson Valley Renegades yesterday at Nimmo Field here in Frederick. The Keys ultimately took four of the six games in their series with the Renegades and improved their overall season record to 35-19. Up next, the Keys head to Coney Island in New York to open a six-game road series with the Brooklyn Cyclones. First pitch tomorrow night, set for 6:40 p.m. Game 3 of the NBA Finals is in New York City tonight, where Madison Square Garden will play host to its own New York Knicks against the San Antonio Spurs. In your WFRE Trick Trucks and Cars Weather Center, your forecast today going to be lovely. Sunshine with a high near 85. Tonight, partly cloudy, a low around 58. Tuesday tomorrow, partly sunny, looking for a high near 88. Currently, it's fair and 60.

0: news, sports, pop culture. If it's making headlines, then it's fair game. Armor Fence of Maryland presents What's Trending with Andy Webb.
1: CBS has fired Scott Pelley from 60 Minutes. Well, technically, Jeff Probst came up to him and said, "Scott, the tribe has spoken." That's just how they do things at CBS. A 108-year-old Delaware woman renewed her driver's license through 2033. Wow. Yeah, that does sound overly optimistic. But, I mean, in her defense, when she first got in line at the DMV, she was 58. Takes a while there. A man has built an AI-powered water gun to scare pigeons away from his home. Also, prospective dates, I would believe. McDonald's has introduced World Cup meals. They're just like regular meals, but you can only eat them with your feet. It's just one of the rules. Then afterwards, you can use some Listerine. Listerine mouthwash, now listing its intensity levels. The levels range from mild to intense to cop walking up to your car after you've been drinking. Ooh, they're tough. A Sherpa guide who was presumed dead was found crawling to base camp on Mount Everest a week after he went missing. He was greeted by his wife and her new boyfriend. I mean, come on, hey, what's she supposed to do? Wait forever? Finally, Kim Kardashian has made a list of America's richest self-made women. I don't see how. I mean, at this point, I'd estimate at least half of her was made by her plastic surgeon.
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2: Got a vehicle fire on 70 to know about. 70 westbound at mile marker 65, just after Newmarket. Looks like the left two lanes and shoulder are blocked. So really heavy delays starting to build as you're heading towards Newmarket on 70 there. There is an active vehicle fire. 270 southbound around the exit for Urbana down to 109 Hyattstown. A little slow, but clear from there into D.C. And it's a little slow on 15 headed towards Luckett's. 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
9: Joining us, Florida Republican Governor Ron DeSantis and former Maryland Democratic Congressman David Trone.
8: Trone and DeSantis are campaigning for a constitutional convention empowering the far right to put an abortion ban in the Constitution. We asked voters their reaction.
10: To see Trone campaigning with DeSantis is surprising and disappointing.
8: Here's another disturbing fact. 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

0: 622 on 99.9 WFRE. It's Kane Brown and Woman with Andy and Emma in the morning. Coming up today, Emma J, we've got a brand new contest starting. And we're going to play this a little bit later on, just after 9 a.m. And the reason I wanted to kind of push it just a little bit is because I wanted to give everybody kind of an explainer for this. Probably going to be, I don't want to say the most involved, but certainly a quirky contest. Mm-hmm. We've got some big tickets going out the door. One of our most popular ticket giveaways as of late was for Zach Top and his Cold Beer and Country Music Tour. Mm-hmm. And we gave away some tickets when they first announced it. And we've had people, I literally had three people ask at Touch a Truck on last Thursday. They were just like, when are you going to have more Zach Top tickets? And I'm like, I don't know. We'll find out. They literally fell into our lap the next day. It's almost like people willed it into existence.
1: Probably.
0: But now that we have these, I figure we make everybody earn it with and put your brains to the test. Because as you know, we do the morning mind bender. We want you to think first thing in the morning. Get your brain going so that you have the most productive day possible. So we're going to play a contest, and this is going to be an unusual contest. It's going to be called Where to What. That's the name of it, and I know that sounds weird, but Zach's latest song is called South of Sanity, right? Great title for a song, great song itself. Mm-hmm. So we're basing the contest off of that. We're going to give you it's a riddle. And it will describe a direction, and it will describe a place. Mm-hmm. Now, sanity is a noun. It's something you have. But we will have something, a different word. And there are only four directions. Mm-hmm. So it'll be, you know, east, west, north, south. It'll be, those are your directions. And yeah. When you look at a map, Emma J, just you. Now, if you're looking at a map, obviously, which direction is up?
1: North
0: is up. Mm-hmm. South is down. West is left on the map. East is to the right. So when you hear us say that, that's what we're meaning. So we say if you go left on the map to a place, and then we describe the place. So if, for example, if you were to go left on the map after leaving the place where things are quirky in style or attitude, you would say that is, or excuse me, right. You would go right to a place that was quirky in style and attitude. That would be east of eccentric or east of eccentricity. That's just an example. They won't be that tough, but that's the whole point. And the two words have the same letter. They start with the same letter. So that's another clue as well. So if we tell you it go left on the map, go right on the map, go up or go down, that gives you the direction. Then you just got to decipher what has that same letter that we're describing with the rest of the riddle. Sounds a lot harder than it is. It will make sense when you hear it, and it will be worth it because we've got tickets to see Zach Top when he comes to a Meriwether Post Pavilion on June 20th, Saturday, June 20th, along with Wyatt McCubbin for the Cold Beers and Country Music Tour. 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
3: Still have an active vehicle fire slowing things down. On 70 westbound at mile marker 64 as you're heading towards that New Market exit. The left two lanes and shoulder are closed. Actually, I should say the right two lanes and shoulder. So you got to get by on the left side. So it's going to be slow going through there. It's 270 southbound Urbana to Hyattstown. You've got delays through there, but after that into D.C. it's clear, and 15 is a little slow headed towards Luckett's. This traffic brought to you by Eastern Armory.
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0: 6:35 with Andy and Emma in the morning on 99.9 WFRE. Riley Green there and Change My Mind. Scientists, archaeologists, all of their minds may be getting changed soon. Yeah. In the field of piracy, at least pirates. Piracy is something very different and very modern. We still have that.
1: Hans Zimmer was so hard on this song.
0: He very much did.
1: He didn't have to do that for us, and he did that for us.
0: But it jams. And the reason that we're not just playing it because we like Pirates of the Caribbean or Hans Zimmer, but because a team of archaeologists and filmmakers, they got together and have made history after discovering and filming the first ever shipwrecks tied to the real-life golden age of piracy down in the Bahamas.
1: I want a 10-part documentary about this.
0: Oh, absolutely. I want it in virtual reality. Exactly. I want to be able to put on a headset.
1: If they were filming, yeah.
0: Yeah.
1: So this
0: team went down to Nassau Harbor and explored there. That was the base for all the iconic pirates that you know, like Blackbeard, Calico Jack, as well as so many others. Charles Vane.
1: Steve Bonnet. Reed. Yep. I can't remember his first name.
0: As well as fictional pirates like Edward Kenway from Assassin's Creed Black Flag, which has the remake coming out soon.
1: Yes.
0: But this team of archaeologists and filmmakers, they filmed six historic shipwrecks and found heavily armed hulls that were packed with anti-personnel swivel guns. They had a shore-sharpening grindstone, charred timber. All of it coming together to prove the pirates genuinely did burn captured ships to hide their crimes, and amongst other things. And they say these incredible discoveries are going to be featured in a new documentary. So you're getting that documentary series you were talking about. And it will include the first ever totally accurate 3D digital model of what the real pirate town looked like in 1715. Which, I mean, we already got that, I think, in Assassin's Creed.
1: I know.
0: That's as close as we've ever been. And you can run around through it. So I'm looking forward to this documentary because, again, pirates is just one of those things. Pirates and dinosaurs, those are things you grow up right. Romanticizing.
1: Yeah.
0: And I don't think it's ever a bad thing to grow out of it either. Mm-hmm. I mean, everybody talks about that's my Roman Empire. Well, yeah. I'd rather have the piracy than a Roman Empire as my fallback.
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1: An active vehicle fire on 70 westbound at mile marker 64. The right two lanes and shoulder are closed as you're heading towards the New Market exit. Again, it's a tractor-trailer fire, so definitely be prepared for some waiting there. 270 southbound Urbana to Hyattstown, you've got some delays, as well as 355 at 109. And then 15 southbound coming up on Luckett's Road, you'll see some delays there. This traffic brought to you by Fry Ag.
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9: 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And oh yeah, Delaney's voted with Trump 22% of the time, while David voted twice to impeach him. Delaney can keep lying. David will keep running.
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0: in your WFRE Trick Trucks and Cars Weather Center. Your forecast today going to be lovely. Sunshine with a high near 85. Tonight, partly cloudy, a low around 58. Tuesday tomorrow, partly sunny, looking for a high near 88. Currently, it's fair and 60.

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1: A recent date night at the drive-in theater in Haydensville, Virginia, turned into a memorable engagement for Nathan and Faith. So Faith thought they were just attending a showing of The Mandalorian and Grogu, but Nathan had been working with theater staff all the way since March to plan a surprise proposal. During the evening, a pre-recorded video featured Nathan appearing on the theater's giant screen as Faith watched in surprise. He expressed his love for her in the video, then got down on one knee in person and asked her to marry him. She accepted. Nathan put the ring on her finger, and other moviegoers responded by clapping and cheering, honking their car horns, and offering congratulations. The couple shared a hug afterwards, and both the theater and Faith later posted about it on Instagram, and she described Nathan as her best friend, confidant, heart, and soul.
2: Oh, that's awesome. That's in cute. A number of ways. Now, I will say, have you seen the pictures yet?
1: Yes, I'm looking at them.
2: Yeah, I just scrolled through the pictures on Instagram.
1: Yeah.
2: It makes me very happy because they're young, but they're also at a drive-in. Drive-ins are a dying breed.
1: Yeah, it's hard to find.
2: It hurts my heart. Where I'm from down in Mississippi, we had a place called the Beverly Drive-In, and it sadly burned down due to an arson. So, I mean, it was like not like an accident, but that hurt because we love going to the drive-in. It's just something different. It's a vestige of an older time. But you've got younger people like this going out and doing something like that at the drive-in. You know, Haydensville's only, what, 3 hours or so away from us?
1: Yeah, something like that.
2: We should go catch a drive-in movie.
1: Yeah.
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1: Active vehicle fire still slowing things down on 70 westbound at mile marker 64. It's a tractor trailer on fire blocking up the right two lanes and shoulder. So heavy traffic there as you're going towards Newmarket. Otherwise, just seeing delays on 270 southbound from Urbana to Hyattstown. Starting to get a little bit slow around 124 as well. And 15 southbound in Loudoun County as you come up to Luckett's.
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2: Still an active vehicle fire. It's a tractor-trailer fire on 70 westbound at mile marker 64. It looks like they've moved it to the shoulder, so traffic is getting by in all three lanes now. But still, it's on the shoulder and still a little bit slow through that area. 270 southbound Urbana to Hyattstown. You've got some delay through there. And further down, coming up from Clarksburg to the exit for about 124. And 15 in Loudoun County, slow from Luckett's down to Limestone School Road. 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
5: From the WFRE Airtron Heating and Air Conditioning News Center, here are the trending stories you need to know about. A surveillance operation by the Washington County Narcotics Task Force led to the arrest of an 18-year-old man and the seizure of cocaine with a street value of over $21,000. Investigators say they were working in the area of Jonathan Street and Murph Avenue late last Tuesday evening when they were approached by a suspect who fled on foot. Agents quickly apprehended a man a short distance away. Authorities identified him as Harry Thames of Gwen Oak. Officers say he was carrying over 202 grams of cocaine along with over $1,200 in cash. Thames was jailed at the Washington County Detention Center and charged with possession with intent to distribute narcotics and drug possession. Montgomery County Public Schools is moving forward with a $3.72 billion operating budget that includes the elimination of more than 400 positions across the school system. The Board of Education approved the fiscal year 2027 spending plan on Thursday after weeks of debate and public concern over proposed cuts. While county leaders increased funding for MCPS by $143 million, school officials say the district received about $36 million less than it requested. To close the gap, Superintendent Thomas Taylor's budget reduces more than 400 positions, including 162 that are currently vacant. The board also voted to restore 18 school psychologist positions and preserve some support services while prioritizing classroom instruction. Diana Gibson, WFRE News. Here's Andy with sports.
1: In your Mix Plumbing and Heating sports, Kentucky Derby winner Golden Tempo surged late again to capture the Belmont Stakes on Saturday, becoming the second straight horse to capture the Kentucky Belmont Double after opting to skip the Preakness. Sovereignty did it before him. But elsewhere, the Toronto Blue Jays rallied to beat the Baltimore Orioles yesterday, 6-4. The O's are now back home tonight, welcoming the Seattle Mariners at 6:35 p.m. The Arizona Diamondbacks managed to avoid getting swept by the Nationals with a 5-1 win over Washington yesterday. The Nats now head to San Francisco to face the Giants at 9:45 p.m. tonight. The Frederick Keys knocked 6 home runs to claim a dominant 16-3 victory over the Hudson Valley Renegades yesterday. The Keys ultimately took 4 of the 6 games in their series with the Renegades and improved their overall season record to 35-19. Up next, the Keys head to Coney Island to open a 6-game road series with the Brooklyn Cyclones. First pitch tomorrow night is set for 6:40 p.m. Game 3 of the NBA Finals is in New York City tonight, where Madison Square Garden will host its own New York Knicks against the San Antonio Spurs. Oh, and in NASCAR Cup Series racing, Denny Hamlin took the checkered flag in the Firekeepers Casino 400 yesterday at Michigan International Speedway.
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1: In your WFRE Trick Trucks and Cars Weather Center, your forecast today going to be increasingly cloudy with a high near 85, but not too bad. Going to end up partly cloudy tonight, a low around 59. Partly sunny on Tuesday tomorrow, looking for a high near 88. Currently, it's fair and 65.

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3: Mm-hmm. Yesterday, Hunter Jones turned 8 in Newmarket, and Scott Malley was 63 in Emmitsburg. Today, Aaron Stahl is 4 in Frederick. Mackenzie Horton is 15 in Thurmont. Shaylin Krause is 33 in Bristow. Bryn Harmon is 36 in Berkeley Springs. James Henry is 38 in Frederick. Lane Thomas is 48 in Myersville. Dave Corbin is 52 in Charlestown. Danielle Cousineau is 59 in Brunswick. Joan Coleman is 65 in Monrovia. Our friend Anna Keeney has of Southbound Western Wearing Booth. She has a birthday today, as well as Nina Biddle has a birthday in Middletown.
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0: Let's stretch those synapses. Thanks to Fourth Dimension Fun Center, here's today's Morning Mind Bender.
1: We got a prize pack, another one for you, or at least it could be, from Fourth Dimension Fun Center, valued at $60. With it, we will throw in five $5 Maryland Lottery scratch-off tickets. All of that could be yours if you can put your brain to the test and be the first correct caller at 301-695-9373 to answer today's Morning Mindbender trivia question on this World Oceans Day. So if you see an ocean today, make sure to wave. Thank you very much. I got dad jokes for days. But that's not the actual question. Here is your Morning Mindbender trivia question. This world's ocean, which was the last ever to be named, officially named, is the world's fourth largest of its five oceans. Okay, does that make sense?
2: Yeah.
1: This particular ocean was the last one to be named and stands at the fourth largest of the world's five oceans. What ocean are we talking about? Which is the fourth largest? Be the first correct caller at 301-695-9373 and win thanks to 4D Fun Center and WFRE.
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2: Still an active vehicle fire. It's a tractor-trailer fire on 70 westbound at mile marker 64. It looks like they've moved it to the shoulder, so traffic is getting by in all three lanes now. But still, it's on the shoulder and still a little bit slow through that area. 270 southbound Urbana to Hyattstown. You've got some delay through there. And further down, coming up from Clarksburg to the exit for about 124. And 15 in Loudoun County, slow from Luckett's down to Limestone School Road. This traffic brought to you by Mixed Plumbing and Heating.
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0: On this World Oceans Day, which of the world's five oceans is the fourth largest? It was also the last one to be officially named. Which ocean are we talking about?
1: Southern Ocean.
0: The Southern Ocean is right. Absolutely right. That's always the ocean that I don't think about. I forget about. I don't know why. I just forget that it's an ocean. It's kind of like Pluto for some people. Congratulations. You just picked up a prize pack courtesy of Fourth Dimension Fun Center valued at $60 along with five $5 Maryland Lottery scratch-off tickets. What is your name?
1: My name is Paige.
0: Paige, congratulations. We hope you enjoy these and you've got three or four friends to take with you to Fourth Dimension Fun Center. Just go yourself. You'll have an ocean of fun. But before I can give you these, I need you to tell everybody at the station that made you a winner.
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3: Got delays on 270 southbound Urbana to Hyattstown and further down from Clarksburg Road to about 124. Also seeing delays, heavy traffic in Loudoun County on 15 southbound from Luckettstown to Limestone School Road. And there's still a minor accident reported on 70 eastbound around mile marker 40 or 46 around Hollow Road, but it's on the shoulder, not really slowing things down too much. And in Frederick, 15 southbound, pretty slow between Modder Avenue and West Patrick Street.
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9: Joining us, Florida Republican Governor Ron DeSantis and former Maryland Democratic Congressman David Trone.
8: Trone and DeSantis are campaigning for a constitutional convention empowering the far right to put an abortion ban in the Constitution. We asked voters their reaction.
10: To see Trone campaigning with DeSantis is surprising and disappointing.
8: Here's another disturbing fact. Trone and his company have given almost $800,000 to MAGA Republicans. Trone told the Washington Post he likes to buy access. Seems like Trone fights for Trone. Thankfully, we have Congresswoman April McLean Delaney fighting for us. Senator Van Hollen says it best.
11: April is progressive and effective. I'm April McLean Delaney, candidate for Congress, and I approve this message.
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0: In your WFRE Trick Trucks and Cars Weather Center, your forecast today going to be increasingly cloudy with a high near 85, but not too bad. Going to end up partly cloudy tonight, a low around 59. Partly sunny on Tuesday tomorrow, looking for a high near 88. Currently, it's fair and 65.

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1: If you try to talk around something that you really don't want to discuss, or you avoid answering a question directly, then that's considered beating around the bush, right? But what kind of bush are we talking about? And what exactly are we beating around it for? Well, like a lot of our most bizarre phrases and expressions, beat around the bush once referred to something entirely literal. It came out of hunting and alluded to the people who were tasked with thrashing bushes and undergrowth to scare out any birds, rabbits, or other creatures that could be caught in nets by their partners. That bush beating is an age-old hunting technique based on its earliest written evidence, which showed up in the 15th century, and it's most likely the technique was around before that. Plus, it still survives among hunters today, with beaters being used in grouse and pheasant shoots to rouse the birds from brush and bushes. But the Oxford English Dictionary's earliest citation for beat around the bush, as we recognize it nowadays, dates back to 1572, where it said he beat around the bush while others caught the birds. As for why the beaters were only beating around the bush and not the actual bush itself, it keeps them from striking the animals directly, thereby helping them avoid hitting something more dangerous, like a wild boar. So how did the phrase go from talking about literal bird hunting to implying evasiveness? Well, it's because all that bush beating and bird rousing was what happened as essentially a preamble to the actual hunting and catching, which was the intended necessary action that everyone was really there and waiting for. By the late 1500s, beat around the bush ultimately came to be used more metaphorically to refer to acting ahead of or in spite of the inevitable, or whatever else was still to follow. And from there, the phrase later came to be used more disparagingly as a way to indicate someone was somehow delaying or avoiding or actively putting off doing something altogether. But you shouldn't beat around the bush if you've got a mundane mystery you'd like solved. Email it to me, andy@wfre.com.
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2: Got delays in Frederick on 15 southbound from Modder down to West Patrick Street. Otherwise, 70 looking pretty good. A little bit slow on that eastbound side between the exits for 97 and 32. 270 southbound Urbana to Hyattstown going to be congested, and further down from Clarksburg Road down to about 200. You've got delays through there, as well as 15 in Loudoun County from Luckett's down to Limestone School Road.
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9: Are you really going to believe April McLean Delaney's lies about DeSantis and David Trone? David's compiled a 100% voting record on women's reproductive rights. And while Delaney was the only Maryland Democrat to vote to allow ICE to detain immigrants without due process, David's paid for lawyers to protect them. And oh yeah, Delaney's voted with Trump 22% of the time, while David voted twice to impeach him. Delaney can keep lying. David will keep running.
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1: Got delays in Frederick on 15 southbound from Mater down to West Patrick Street. Otherwise, 70 looking pretty good. A little bit slow on that eastbound side between the exits for 97 and 32. 270 southbound or Bandit to Hyattstown going to be congested, and further down from Clarksburg Road down to about 200. You've got delays through there, as well as 15 in Loudoun County from Luckett's down to Limestone School Road.
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3: 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Two women are wanted in connection with a homicide investigation in Montgomery County. Police say 29-year-old Vanessa Henderson of Clarksburg and 36-year-old Samantha Raybill of Phoenix have been charged with first-degree murder in the death of 67-year-old Hildy Henderson of Silver Spring. The investigation began on May 26 when officers responded to the Charter House in the 1300 block of Fenwick Lane for a welfare check. They discovered Hildy Henderson deceased at the scene. The medical examiner later determined her death was a homicide. Detectives say evidence gathered during the investigation led them to identify Vanessa Henderson, the victim's daughter, and Samantha Raybill as the suspects. Police are seeking public assistance in locating both women. Federal funding aimed at expanding coal-fired plant generation could bring a shuttered Western Maryland power plant back online. President Donald Trump announced a plan that could invest hundreds of millions of dollars in coal energy plants, including reopening the Warrior Run generating station near Cumberland. The plant ceased operations in 2024, but its owner, AES, has been taking steps towards a possible restart. The announcement comes as regional grid operators face concerns about future power shortages driven by increasing electricity demand, including from data centers. Republican leaders praise the plan as an economic boost for Western Maryland, while environmental advocates question its impact on energy prices and clean energy goals. Diana Gibson, WFRE News. Here's Andy with sports.
4: In your mixed plumbing and heating sports, Kentucky Derby winner Golden Tempo surged late again to capture the Belmont Stakes on Saturday, becoming the second straight horse to capture the Kentucky Belmont Double after opting to skip Preakness. Sovereignty did it before him. But elsewhere, the Toronto Blue Jays rallied to beat the Baltimore Orioles yesterday, 6-4. The O's are now back home tonight, welcoming the Seattle Mariners at 6:35 p.m. The Arizona Diamondbacks managed to avoid getting swept by the Nationals with a 5-1 win over Washington yesterday. The Nats now head to San Francisco to face the Giants at 9:45 p.m. tonight. The Frederick Keys knocked six home runs to claim a dominant 16-3 victory over the Hudson Valley Renegades yesterday. The Keys ultimately took four of the six games in their series with the Renegades and improved their overall season record to 35-19. Up next, the Keys head to Coney Island to open a six-game road series with the Brooklyn Cyclones. First pitch tomorrow night is set for 6:40 p.m. Game 3 of the NBA Finals is in New York City tonight, where Madison Square Garden will host its own New York Knicks against the San Antonio Spurs. Oh, and in NASCAR Cup Series racing, Denny Hamlin took the checkered flag in the Firekeepers Casino 400 yesterday at Michigan International Speedway. WFRE Trick Trucks and Cars Weather Center forecast. Going to be mostly sunny today, topping off at a high of around 85. Tonight, partly cloudy, a low of 59. Partly sunny on Tuesday tomorrow with a high near 88. And right now, it's fair and 66.

0: Morgan Wallen and his latest Don't We here with Andy and Emma in the morning on 99.9 WFRE. Don't we love the Gun Center Artist of the Day? Everybody listening wanting to hear that Artist of the Day because it wins you free cash.
1: Yeah.
0: Lots of cash given away so far. Multiple winners each day. Today, no exception. However, this is the final week. The last week for the Gun Center Artist of the Day. You have today through Friday to try to get your hands on that $99 in cash. Not only that, but that is your ticket into the Uncle Ralph's Bakery Grand Prize drawing on next Monday. 1 week from today, about this exact same time, we will be drawing from all of the daily cash prize winners for one lucky upgrade listener to make a $999 winner, courtesy of Uncle Ralph's Bakery and with support from Mason-Dixon Barbecue. So, without further ado, here is today's Gun Center Artist of the Day, who is worth $99. Anytime you hear a song by this artist, and be caller 9 at 301-695-9373, it's Eric Church.
1: Eric Church.
0: Eric Church, one of my favorites, the chief. He is going to be your Artist of the Day, courtesy of the Gun Center, and it could happen anytime between now and 7 p.m. It could happen in a couple of hours. It could happen in a couple of minutes, you know? So you never know. You got to keep listening. Make a strategy. Have some friends. If you got to go in and have an appointment, have some friends listening so nobody is missing out on what's playing. And then share the money or don't. That's up to you guys. Either way, just don't miss it. It's the Gun Center Artist of the Day, Eric Church, for today here on 99.9 WFRE.
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1: Got some delays in Frederick on 15 in both directions around West Patrick Street. 70 is pretty clear in both directions between Baltimore and Hagerstown. No major slowdowns. 270 southbound, though, congested from Urbana to Hyattstown and then from Clarksburg Road down into D.C. at Stop and Go. And also, you've got delays in Loudoun County on 15 from Luckett down to Limestone School Road.
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1: This is Stacy.
0: Stacy, what can I do for you today? To what do I owe the pleasure of your call?
1: Well, I heard from Eric Church.
0: Eric Church, what's so special about the Chief?
1: Winning $99.
0: Winning $99. Well, I guess that is pretty special. He's the Gun Center Artist of the Day. Congratulations.
1: Awesome. Thank you.
0: We didn't pull any punches. I literally said a moment ago when we announced and unveiled Eric Church as the Artist of the Day, it could happen at any time. And it did, and it will continue happening multiple more times. I mean, you have multiple chances left today. I can guarantee it. But you're the first one. You don't have to worry about it. You got your $99, Stacy, and you are now officially in the running for the Uncle Ralph's Bakery grand prize drawing for $999 1 week from today. So best of luck to you there.
1: Awesome. Thank you so much.
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2: Things at 15 looking good on 15 in Frederick, looking good in both directions. On 70, it's pretty clear between Baltimore and Hagerstown, both directions as well. 270 southbound, Urbana to Hyattstown, some delays. And then from Clarksburg Road down to about 124, a little backed up as well. And over in Loudoun County, you've got some delays on 15 from Luckett's down to Limestone School Road.
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0: on 99.9 WFRE. It's Andy and Emma in the morning with brunette. Brunette, obviously a hair color.
1: Yes.
0: Right? I mean, talks about blonde in there and brunette. Colors all around us. Mm-hmm. But I wouldn't say brunette is the loneliest color, especially if Tucker Wetmore gets his hand on one. But if you're looking to freshen up a room, like painting a building or a room with a new coat of paint, you're not going to pick something that reminds you of the green snot you experienced when you had the worst cold of your life. Sherwin-Williams has just named its loneliest color. And they're calling it that because it just sits on the shelf and is almost never purchased or used. Officially, the color is called offbeat green. And they say it looks like broccoli or asparagus soup.
1: Oh, yeah.
0: It's even less appealing than what you're picturing.
1: I can picture it in my head already.
0: Now, according to Sherwin-Williams, people who made it and try to sell it, they describe it as, quote, a vivid citric lime green that reflects a growing desire for individuality. Hell of a sales job there on that one. But for what it's worth, they're trying to raise its profile by working with LeBron James Foundation, which they'll be using it, including on the foundation's front door. And they're also going to be using the loneliest color angle in a new campaign. So they're getting some good advertising minds behind it. But also,
1: I'm looking at it now. It's not as bad as I thought.
0: Yeah.
1: It needs to be a little bit more brown. It's almost lime green. It's like a touch browner than lime green.
0: Yeah, it's a little too brown.
1: Yeah. But, it's still not great, but it's not as bad as I thought it was.
0: Yeah, but hey, people describe me the same way. It's not too bad. It could be better. It's not great, but he's good.
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1: Good on 70 in both directions between Baltimore and Hagerstown. And Frederick, 15 is running smoothly as well. But if you're headed down to Leesburg on 15, you've got delays through Loudoun County from Luckettstown to Limestone School Road. 270 southbound from Urbana to Hyattstown, still pretty jammed up. And further down, it's a little slow from Clarksburg Road to about 370.
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0: In your WFRE Trick Trucks and Cars Weather Center forecast, going to be mostly sunny today, chopping off at a high of around 85. Tonight, partly cloudy, a low of 59. Partly sunny on Tuesday tomorrow with a high near 88. And right now, it's fair and 66.

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1: This reminds me of our dear coworker, Cindy. This is for you, Cindy. In Florida, there's another woman who spent many years, 30 years, collecting garden gnomes and has more than, and happened to have more than a dozen of them stolen last month. And the recovery operation was exactly as surreal as the theft. So Ring camera footage captured the suspect, later identified as John Ramsey, or Ramey, pulling up to the yard on a children's tricycle, casually just loading up all these gnomes and pedaling away.
2: I hear the Wicked Witch of the West theme playing while he's like, dun, dun, dun, dun, dun, dun, dun, dun. And just seeing the knees out.
1: Yep. Detectives eventually traced the tricycle and identified Ramey at a nearby homeless camp where they found all the missing gnomes. The homeowner, Sean Haynes, got the collection back, and Ramey was arrested and charged with petty theft two or more prior convictions.
2: I mean, honestly, I don't blame the guy. I mean, I've seen homeless camps.
1: Yeah.
2: Garden gnomes would really liven the place up a little bit. He's trying to, you know, spruce things up, but you can't go stealing other people's. Yeah. However, thankfully, he did give something back. I mean, this footage is going to be played at Christmas parties and on TV shows. Yeah. He's a star.
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1: Looks good on 70 in both directions between Baltimore and Hagerstown. And Frederick, 15's running smoothly as well. But if you're headed down to Leesburg on 15, you've got delays through Loudoun County from Luckett's down to Limestone School Road. 270 southbound from Urbana to Hyattstown, still pretty jammed up. And further down, it's a little slow from Clarksburg Road to about 370.
0: 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I pledge allegiance.

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0: Jason Aldean and Don't Tell on Me on 99.9 WFRE. We're telling everybody who will listen what's going on this Wednesday because we love animals, you especially, Emma J, which is why we're sending you out to Warehouse Cinemas on West Patrick Street here in Frederick because there are going to be some critters out on the, well, not on the street, but on the catwalk.
1: Yeah.
0: So this is going on. It's actually called Critters on the Catwalk. It's a fashion show that involves pets. It's not necessarily a pet fashion show, but it is combining things people love, fashion and animals.
1: Mm-hmm.
0: And it's going to be going on at Warehouse Cinemas. Thanks to WLR Automotive, Emma J, you are going to be there from 6 to 8 p.m.
1: Yep.
0: They're going to have a special happy hour that you can enjoy while also then getting to see and meet the adorable and adoptable dogs.
1: True, true. I mean, what's better than that? You get to see cool dogs that you could take home. Cool fashion. You get drinks and stuff. They have a great bar at Warehouse anyway. You can also see a movie while you're there.
0: Yeah.
1: It's a great night.
0: Absolutely. They're also going to have a DJ there, DJ Entertainment.
1: Yeah.
0: Some vendors to shop while you're there. And a cash bar, as we mentioned, apps to enjoy. And again, the fashion event will showcase local boutiques and the adoptable dogs from the Frederick County Animal Control. And all the proceeds are going to Frederick Friends of Our County Animal Center. So get your tickets now. They are at Eventbrite.com. Eventbrite, and then search out Critters on the Catwalk. It's going on this Wednesday, night after tomorrow night, 6 to 8 p.m. at Warehouse Cinemas. And we'll be there live with WLR Automotive and 99.9 WFRE.
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1: 270 southbound, got some delay from Urbana to Hyattstown, and then from there into D.C., not looking too bad right now. 70 looks pretty good as well between Baltimore and Hagerstown. In Frederick, 15 northbound, a little bit congested at West Patrick Street, but still moving pretty smoothly. And 15, though, Loudoun County still got delays from Luckett's down towards Leesburg.
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5: Are you really going to believe April McLean Delaney's lies about DeSantis and David Trone? David's compiled a 100% voting record on women's reproductive rights. And while Delaney was the only Maryland Democrat to vote to allow ICE to detain immigrants without due process, David's paid for lawyers to protect them. And oh yeah, Delaney's voted with Trump 22% of the time, while David voted twice to impeach him. Delaney can keep lying. David will keep running.
6: I'm David Trone, and I approve this message.
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0: John Morgan on 99.9 WFRE with Kid Myself. It's Andy and Emma in the morning, 9:24 right now. Ready to give you a chance to win. We've got Zach Top coming to our neck of the woods. Zach will be at Meriwether Post Pavilion on Saturday, June 20th for the Cold Beer and Country Music Tour. And courtesy of AEG Presents, we want to send you to the show. We've got one last well of tickets that we want to give away this week. And we're doing it since it's a great show. I literally had three people ask me for the potential of having more Zach Top tickets when we were at Touch a Truck last week. They have fallen into our lap. We pass them on to you, but we're going to make you work for them. We're playing a game of From Where to What. Now, everybody knows Zach Top's latest hit single is called South of Sanity. Okay, South of Sanity. That's the title of the song. Remember that, because that's kind of the basis for the whole contest. So we're going to give you a riddle that will describe a direction. And when you look at the map, up is north, down is south, left is west, right is east. Okay, so got to remember that. We're basing it off of looking at a map. And then we will, part of that riddle will give the description of a word or a place, kind of like sanity. You know, sanity talk, it's not the name of a real town. It's the name of a state of being. Same kind of thing will go for this. And just like South of Sanity, whatever the direction on the map is, the word being described, the place word, will have the same starting letter. So just like South of Sanity has S and S. Okay? Here we go. Let's give this a try. I think it's going to be a lot easier than it sounds. Your first opportunity to win tickets comes from this. Here's your riddle. If you were to go left on the map after leaving a town named after Al Yankovic, where things are bizarre, strange, and unexpected, where would you be? Once again, if you were to go left on the map after leaving a town named after Al Yankovic, where things are bizarre, strange, and unexpected, where would you be? Your answer needs to be in the form of Zach Top's latest hit single. And if you can be the first correct answer, starting with caller 9 at 301-695-9373, you will win tickets to see Zach Top from 99.9 WFRE.
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2: We've got an accident on 180 eastbound, just east of Solarex Court. That whole eastbound side is closed and one lane on the westbound side. So that's taking up a lot of space and slowing you down on 180 around that area. Otherwise, traffic in Frederick looks good on 15. No issues on 70 either between Baltimore and Hagerstown. 15 going down to Leesburg, though. Still a little bit slow after Luckett's. And 270 is looking pretty good as you're heading down into D.C.
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0: WFRA, you are caller number 9. What is your name?
1: Hey, my name's John Taggart.
0: John, we're going to give you the setup once again. So, John, you can tell us the answer. You're going to the show. Here it is again. If you were to go left on the map after leaving a town named after Al Yankovic, where things are bizarre, strange, and unexpected, where might you be?
1: West of Weird.
0: West of Weird is right. See, there we're getting it now. South of Sanity, West of Weird. That's the whole contest there. Now you've seen inside my weird brain. Congratulations, buddy. You just picked up a pair of tickets to see Zach Top during his Cold Beer and Country Music Tour, so you can hear South of Sanity and all his other hits live and in person. Congratulations.
1: Heck yeah.
0: John, you've got your tickets. We'll have more chances for everybody to win this week. Just do me a favor and tell everybody the station that made you a winner today.
1: 99.9.
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3: Still have an accident on 180 eastbound, just east of Solarex Court, slowing things down. It looks like some lanes have reopened. So one lane and shoulder still closed on that eastbound side of 180. You've also got another lane closure again after that earlier tractor-trailer fire on 70 westbound at mile marker 64. They've reclosed one lane on that right side in order to clean that up, but not slowing things down in that area. 270 looks good as you're heading from Frederick down into D.C., and 15 looks good now as you head towards Leesburg.
4: 270 southbound got some delay from Urbana.
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0: From the WFRE Trick Trucks and Cars Weather Center, your forecast today going to be mostly sunny with a high near 85. Tonight, partly cloudy, a low around 59. Partly sunny on Tuesday tomorrow with a high near 88. Currently, it's fair and 71.

0: Kane Brown on 99.9 WFR. It's Andy and Emma in the morning. My woman over here. You're going to join me again tomorrow for another edition of the show.
1: I believe so.
0: 5 to 10 a.m. We will be back at that time. We will have another round of Zach Top tickets to give away successfully. I gave those out a little bit earlier with our new contest. I don't think it was as hard as everybody might have thought it was. And yeah. It will be just that same way tomorrow. Another chance for you to win your way in. Last chance to win your way in. Just like it's your last week to try to get your hands on cash from the Gun Center Artist of the Day. We kicked that off. Already had one winner of $99 cash earlier today. And we're going to have multiple other winners throughout the day. I can promise you that. So keep listening. Anytime you hear Eric Church, any song by Eric Church between now and 7 p.m., you will be a winner if you can be caller number 9 here at 301-695-9373. Also, tomorrow morning, we're going to try to, we didn't get to our topic today. We're going to try to do that tomorrow. What's something men think is romantic but really isn't? You'll take some time to be introspective about this, ladies. This is mainly for you. Think about what men, just for some reason, think, oh, that would be nice. I think she'll love that. And clearly it's like, I don't know. That's why men are from Mars and women are from Venus. We want to have that conversation tomorrow morning during Andy and Emma in the morning here on WFRE.
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1: 70 southbound, got some delay from Urbana to Hyattstown, and then from there into D.C., not looking too bad right now. 70 looks pretty good as well between Baltimore and Hagerstown. In Frederick, 15 northbound, a little bit congested at West Patrick Street, but still moving pretty smoothly. And 15, though, Loudoun County still got delays from Luckett down towards Leesburg.
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0: Top South of Santa, it's Diana Gibson. How would you like to win some tickets to see him? Well, it's easy to do. Listen to Andy and Emma this week to play Where to What Trivia. And you can win yourself a pair of tickets to see Zach Top in Columbia, courtesy of AEG Presents and WFRE. So what you're going to do is you're going to listen for the riddle based on Zach Top's latest hit, South of Sanity. Then decipher the riddle's two parts, the direction being described and the oddly named destination. It may sound tough, but it's really not. Both words will start with the same letter, like South of Sanity. So listen to Andy and Emma this week for your chance to win Zach Top tickets. On the way, Blake Shelton.
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6: 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And oh yeah, Delaney's voted with Trump 22% of the time, while David voted twice to impeach him. Delaney can keep lying. David will keep running.
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0: all Sunoco fuel at the pump meets the same top-tier standards as the fuel used in NASCAR, from the track to your tank. 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
1: Denny Hamlin picked up his 63rd Cup Series win on Sunday afternoon at the Michigan International Speedway, tying the late Kyle Busch for ninth on the all-time Cup win list. Denny paid tribute to Kyle in victory lane.
2: He's just an amazing competitor, someone that I learned so much from, and in that last lap, or that last run, I drove as hard as I could to sync him up like Kyle used to do.
1: Hamlin won by a margin of just over 11 seconds, despite starting in the rear at the beginning of the race. The 400-mile affair on Sunday featured 23 lead changes, a track record 11 caution flags, and an average speed of 124 miles per hour. Michigan native Eric Jones finished second behind Hamlin on Sunday, with Bubba Wallace, Kyle Larson, and Carson Hocevar the top five. The point standings tightened on Sunday, with Tyler Reddick now only 51 points ahead of Denny Hamlin in second, with Ryan Blaney, Chase Elliott, and Ty Gibbs the rest of the top five in points. The next race for the Cup Series is in the mountains of Pocono, Pennsylvania at Pocono Raceway. The Great American Getaway 400 goes green on Sunday afternoon, live on MRN Radio. And with the Monday morning race recap on the Motor Racing Network, I'm Tim Tattletemo.
3: Your forecast from the WFRE Trick Trucks and Cars Weather Center. Sunny skies today, highs up around 85. Clear tonight, lows down to 58. Tomorrow, sunshine continues, highs around 87. It's 76 degrees in Frederick with more Free Country from Blake Shelton.

0: happy Monday. And you know, at WFRE, not only do we care about you, we care about your vehicle. 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
10: Here's a troubling fact you should know. 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
11: Joining us, Florida Republican Governor Ron DeSantis and former Maryland Democratic Congressman David Trone.
10: Trone and DeSantis are campaigning for a constitutional convention empowering the far right to put an abortion ban in the Constitution. We asked voters their reaction.
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10: Here's another disturbing fact. Trone and his company have given almost $800,000 to MAGA Republicans. Trone told the Washington Post he likes to buy access. Seems like Trone fights for Trone. Thankfully, we have Congresswoman April McLean Delaney fighting for us. Senator Van Hollen says it best.
13: April is progressive and effective.
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10: Paid for by April McLean Delaney for Congress.
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Apoch Farm was a place to go. Load the truck up, hit the dirt road. Jump the barbed wire, spread the word. Light the bonfire and call the girls. King and the Can and the Marlboro Man. Jack and Jim were a few good men. Where you learn how to kiss and cuss and fight too. Better watch out for the boys in blue. And all this small town, he said, she said. Ain't it funny how rumors spread? Like I know something y'all don't know. Man, that talk is getting old. You better mind your business, man. Watch your mouth. Before I have to knock that loud mouth out. I'm tired of talking, man. Y'all ain't listening.

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Text the word filter to 301-695-9373. 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

looking for a way to make your Monday a little bit better? Try a sweet start. A new study suggests that adults who had a daily serving of fruit juice or a smoothie are more likely to feel happier and report fewer symptoms of depression. And now I'm grabbing my candy bar. Here's Miranda Lambert, White Liar, on WFRE.

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boy, have things changed for Kenny Chesney over the years. So first of all, his very first guitar, he named it the Terminator when he started playing in clubs. He was only getting $5 an hour. Here's Carry On WFRE.

0: Kenny Chesney, Carry On, and it is time to celebrate. And thanks to Roy Rogers, they make every day a holiday here at WFRE. Today's a special one. It's National Best Friends Day, a good day to celebrate your BFF. There was recently a survey done, and 8 out of 10 people said they do have a best friend. Sometimes more than one. It's World Oceans Day, a good day to celebrate our world's oceans and keep them clean. And oh, this is a nice one, and you can do it with your best friend. National Name Your Poison Day, a good day to grab some friends or your BFF, head out to a bar or a nightclub and have a drink. 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
9: Now your forecast from the WFRE Trick Trucks and Cars Weather Center. Enjoy plenty of sunshine today. Temperatures climb to about 85. Clear on the overnight with lows down to 58. Tomorrow more sunshine and highs around 87. It's 77 degrees in Frederick with more free country from Tyler Hubbard.

0: 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Who's this?
1: Donnie, how you doing, Diana?
0: I'm doing good, Donnie. Why are you calling?
1: I'm for the song of the day.
0: Oh, Donnie, you're caller 9. You Eric Church, you were caller 9. You just scored $99. And now you're in the running for the Uncle Ralph's grand prize drawing of $999. How excited are you? And listen, if you weren't caller 9 when you heard that Eric Church song, keep listening. It could be playing before 7 o'clock tonight.
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0: She sold over 14 million records and has 5 Grammys. Mary Chapin Carpenter on the 40 Fun Center's 90s at Noon. When I'm thinking back to my childhood, one of my favorite movies of all time, and I could watch this again and again, is the original Ghostbusters. Bill Murray, Dan Aykroyd, Sigourney Weaver, Rick Moranis. And on this day, 42 years ago in 1984, Ghostbusters and also Gremlin debuted in theaters. So that weekend, Ghostbusters made over $13 million. Gremlins made over $12 million. On the way, Alan Jackson.
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5: Your forecast from the WFRE Trick Trucks and Cars Weather Center. A gorgeous stretch of weather continues across the area. Sunny skies, 85 today, clear on the overnight, lows down to 58, followed by sunny skies and highs near 87 on Tuesday. It's 80 degrees in Frederick with more free country from Alan Jackson.

was heading home on 65 somewhere around Kentucky. And the CB rang for the bobtail rig, it's rolling on like thunder. Well, I answered him and he asked me, aren't you from out in Tulsa? No, but you might have seen me there, just dropped a load.

40 Fun Center's 90s at noon. Lori from Mount Airy wanted to hear some Diamond Rio, so we're going back to 1997 with Imagine That on WFRE.

0: Diamond Rio on the 40 Fun Center's 90s at Noon. It's Diana Gibson. Something I love doing with my friends. In the 80s and 90s, it was going to a drive-in movie theater. We would go to the one in Washington County on Route 40. So in 1990, across the country, there were about 1,000 drive-in movie theaters. By 1999, that number dwindled down to 600. But on May the 30th, a very special thing happened at a drive-in movie theater in Virginia. And I'm so glad it's still operational. It was a date night turned into a marriage proposal. This guy named Nathan worked with the theater staff to plan a very special presentation for his girlfriend, Faith. During the event, a pre-recorded video featuring Nathan played on the theater screen before he got down on one knee and proposed in person. She accepted. Applause erupted at the drive-in movie theater, and they celebrated all night long. Glad that movie theater, that drive-in movie theater, is still in operation.
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9: Are you really going to believe April McLean Delaney's lies about DeSantis and David Trone? 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And oh yeah, Delaney's voted with Trump 22% of the time, while David voted twice to impeach him. Delaney can keep lying. David will keep running.
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If you ask Kenny Chesney what his favorite sandwich is, he would say a classic grilled cheese with extra salt. He said it is a cheat meal for him, so he doesn't do it very often. That sounds so delicious right now. Here's Young on WFRE.

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On March 13th, 1991, Trisha Yearwood released this as her debut single. She's in love with the boy on the 40 Fun Center's 90s at Noon.

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Have you heard of this, email apnea? I didn't even know it was a thing. It's when you hold your breath while reading an email or answering a text, and it could be adding stress to your life. Experts say there is something you can do to fight it off before opening that next email. Take a slow breath out and relax your shoulders. They say paying attention to your breathing can make a big difference. You learn something new every day, right?

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0: Now's the time to get your favorite cup of tea together from Voila Specialties and Other Goodness, because, wow, we have some entertainment tea to spill. On to the wedding news. Taylor Swift and Travis Kelce are reportedly planning to hold their wedding at Madison Square Garden during the July 3rd weekend. Sources are telling Page Six that privacy is a top priority, with possible measures including blacked out buses, multiple entry points, and extensive security. And TMZ is reporting the guest list could reach between 1,100 and 1,200 attendees. And Brad Paisley is asking fans for their help to stop an AI data center from being built next to the Nashville Zoo. There's a petition at change.org, and that's the latest in what's brewing in entertainment.
1: 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Then Uncle Ralph's Bakery presents Hannah Ponce at 3 p.m., followed by the Brown Brothers at 5, thanks to Fry Ag. Before

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7: Are you really going to believe April McLean Delaney's lies about DeSantis and David Trone? David's compiled a 100% voting record on women's reproductive rights. And while Delaney was the only Maryland Democrat to vote to allow ICE to detain immigrants without due process, David's paid for lawyers to protect them. And oh yeah, Delaney's voted with Trump 22% of the time, while David voted twice to impeach him. Delaney can keep lying. David will keep running.
8: I'm David Trone, and I approve this message.
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13: Here's your forecast from the WFRE Trick Trucks and Cars Weather Center. Sunny skies the rest of the day, highs around 85. Clear and comfortable on the overnight, lows dipping down to 58. Sunshine continues tomorrow with highs around 87. It's 81 degrees in Frederick with more free country from Little Big Town.

Green is just popping up everywhere. He was on The Marshals. Soon he's going to be on The Voice. And then on August the 8th, he'll be at Jiffy Lube Live. He also announced that he is extending his tour with some fall dates. Here's Change My Mind on WFRE.

0: Change My Mind. It's Diana Gibson. And how would you like to win a pair of tickets to see Zac Top in concert in Columbia? Thanks to AEG Presents. We'll just listen to Andy and Emma this week. They're going to be playing a game called Where to What Trivia. What you want to do is listen for the riddle based on Zac's latest hit, South of Sanity. Then decipher the riddle's two parts, the direction being described and the oddly named destination. It may sound a little tough, but it's actually not. Both words start with the same letter, just like South of Sanity. So if you want to see Zac Top in concert and win those tickets, just listen to Andy and Emma all this week on WFRE.
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Would you like to see Zach Top in concert in Columbia? Andy and Emma all this week are giving away tickets. Listen to them in the morning to play Where to What Trivia.

0: Zach Top South is Sanity, and we had some crazy weather roll through the region on Saturday, especially in Morgantown. The WVU game against Cal Poly, that had to be shut down for a period of time because of that thunderstorm. And at one point in time, this huge tent blew up and over, several people injured. Thankfully, no one seriously injured. But the best news of the night was when the game started to play again, it was West Virginia who won. They are going to the college national championship. Love my home state of West Virginia. So very proud of the WVU baseball team. And now we know that country roads lead to Omaha.
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7: Your forecast from the WFRE Trick Trucks and Cars Weather Center. Enjoy plenty of sunshine today. Temps climb to about 85, clear on the overnight with lows down to 58 tomorrow. Sunshine returns and temperatures near 87. It's 82 degrees in Frederick with more free country from Luke Combs.

Just got off the phone with Emma from Middletown. She said she is so very excited to see Ella Langley next month in Baltimore on July 18th. Here's Be Her on WFRE.

0: Kelly and be her, but don't be like Sarah from Jefferson. AJ, and I feel so bad for her reading over her text. She has gotten 3 speed light camera tickets on 340. And if you've driven 340 over the past couple of months, you know how those speed cameras are set up east and westbound. And they always switch them. One day it's one location and then a different one the next. So regardless, Sarah got 3, 2 within the same day. And I don't like those speed cameras because if you think about it, they have absolutely no sense of humor. You can drive perfectly for 10 years. The minute you go a mile over the speed limit, those speed light cameras act like you've entered the Indy 500. Now, with a police officer, you may get a warning, but no, not speed cameras. They send you a souvenir photo you didn't ask for and a bill. Well, AJ's in after 3. I hope you have a wonderful, wonderful Monday. Just watch out for those speed cameras on 340.
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5: Joining us, Florida Republican Governor Ron DeSantis and former Maryland Democratic Congressman David Trone.
4: Trone and DeSantis are campaigning for a constitutional convention empowering the far right to put an abortion ban in the Constitution. We asked voters their reaction.
6: To see Trone campaigning with DeSantis is surprising and disappointing.
4: Here's another disturbing fact. Trone and his company have given almost $800,000 to MAGA Republicans. Trone told the Washington Post he likes to buy access. Seems like Trone fights for Trone. Thankfully, we have Congresswoman April McLean Delaney fighting for us. Senator Van Hollen says it best.
7: April is progressive and effective.
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0: 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What's up? It's AJ. Thanks so much for hanging with us. Hi to Alicia. Appreciate you checking in. What's up to Brian and Chase who are working? And here's another Chase. This is Chase Matthew holding it down here on 99.9 WFRE.
1: There's still only 4 digits in our population. We're still keeping things just the way God made it. There's been some old city folks trying to come in to change it. Wouldn't trade the

0: That is Hold It Down from Chase Matthew here on Free Country 99.9 WFRE. It's AJ. And does Chase ever get mad when people say Chase Matthews instead of just Matthew? Well, yeah, he actually does. He was reading kind of questions and answers, and here's what he said.
1: Does it ever bother you when people pluralize your name? Yes. If you knew who Chase Matthews actually was, though, that was the dude that was on Zoe 101.
2: I don't want to meet new people. It was hard enough meeting the people I already met.
1: I'm not him. A lot of people think I'm him. I'm not him.
0: So there you go. It's Chase Matthew, not Chase Matthews, who was another actor. But boy, he won't have to worry about that in a while because he is coming up nice and strong. Love that. All right, first check of the traffic. Let's see what's going on out there and get you home safe and sound. What's up?
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4: 270 North has slowdowns through 124 in Gaithersburg and the Clarksburg Lane drop. 27 North, you're stop and go from Brink all the way through Sweepstakes Road. 15 North, you're backed up through West Patrick. 70 West, slight delay through 29 at Ballinger Creek Pike. 70 East, you're getting slowed down at the exit for 695. 140, pretty busy through downtown Westminster right now. 30 North is a crawl through Dover Road in Upper Co. And heading over to Loudoun County, 9 and 287, slam through Wheatland. 15 North, it crawls from Battlefield to Luckett's. 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
10: The WFRE Trick Trucks and Cars Weather Center forecast for the rest of tonight. Partly cloudy, not bad overnight, low down to 58. For tomorrow, partly sunny, kind of a same day of today. A little cloud, a little sun, high 87 for tomorrow. Then tomorrow night, mostly cloudy, chance of some showers, and a low down to 61.

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0: It's me and beer here on Free Country 99.9 WFRE. 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We're going to play it numerous times and give you a shot to win the Gun Center's Artist of the Day, and then, of course, you'll be in for the Uncle Ralph's Bakery Grand Prize Drawing coming up here Monday, June 15th. That's like 7 days from today, guys. $999 could be yours. 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
2: You're riding a little slow from 124 in Gaithersburg to 109 in Hyattstown right now. Stop and go still on 27 North from Brink up through Sweepstakes Road. 15 North backed up from 70 to Rosemont. 70 West slow through 29 in Ballinger Creek Pike. 70 East jammed at 695. 97, you're really clogged in both directions between 140 and Magna Way. Heading over to Loudoun County now. 9 and 287, you're slammed through Wheatland. 9 West slow as you're approaching Hillsboro and Mechanicsville. 15 North, you're still seeing brake lights through Leesburg. And as you're approaching Luckett's, this is Drew with your WFRE traffic.
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10: 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Delaney can keep lying. David will keep running.
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What's up? It's AJ. And what happens when she's country and she knows it? You know, like those girls from Kentucky, Smithsburg, Boonesboro. You know, come on. 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

0: it's country, and she knows it here on Free Country 99.9 WFRE. Have you heard about the new trend called practice dating? Now, this is going to be good for guys like me, where this relationship coach is saying, if you're a girl and you're single, you should go out with people that aren't your type or that you may not be attracted to at first to lower the pressure by helping to build confidence and improving your conversation skills. You practice on all the guys like me that don't really count, and then you build up and you go for the, for the 8, 9s, and 10s. Oh, boy, the dating world. Never would have guessed. So practice dating is the thing. Dating guru named Serena Kerrigan says that you should just go out, say yes to everybody, and then and then you just get better at it, and then you'll get what you want later on. Sounds fun. All right, let's see the traffic in the roads. What's going on with that so far? Is that as fun?
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2: 270 North is going to be stop-and-go conditions from Rockville through Urbana. Speaking of Urbana, right at the exit for 80, we've got an accident. The left shoulder is closed. 15, you're busy in both directions through Frederick City between 70 and Rosemont. 70 West drags through 29 from 355 through 180 as well. 70 East jammed at 695, just slightly though. 97, you're busy from 32 to Hook Road and from 140 to Magna Way. We also have an accident on 140 West at Suffolk Road. Two left lanes, the merge lane and left shoulder, all closed there, causing a big delay in both directions. Heading over to Loudoun County, 9 and 287, you're slammed through Wheatland. 9 West Low from Mountain out to Harper's Ferry Road. 15 North, it's Battlefield to Raspberry Falls, and then from Limestone School Road to Luckett's. This is Drew with your WFRE traffic, which is brought to you by Frederick Brickworks.
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0: 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I am humbly asking for your vote on June 23rd in the Washington County Republican primary. 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
1: From the WFRE Trick Trucks and Cars Weather Center forecast for the rest of tonight. Not bad overnight. Partly cloudy skies. Maybe a slight chance of some showers. Not too much. Low 58. Tomorrow, partly sunny and a high of 87. Then tomorrow night, that's when it's going to be mostly cloudy. Chance of those showers overnight tomorrow night and a low down to 61. Partly sunny now, 79, and nice outside with Kenny Chesney.

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1: Yeah, hi.
0: Hi, who's this?
1: This is Cheryl.
0: Cheryl?
1: Yes.
0: Cheryl, you're caller 9. Congratulations.
1: Oh, my God. I don't believe it.
0: You did it.
1: Oh, my gosh. I've been trying forever.
0: See, that's what I mean when I say persistence pays off finally, right?
1: Thanks, AJ.
0: You're very welcome. What are you doing?
1: Right now, I'm just listening to your radio station.
0: Well, I love that. I love you. And here's the deal. You got $99 from the Gun Center's Artist of the Day. That's already in your pocket. Now you're entered into the Uncle Ralph's Bakery Grand Prize drawing that's happening next Monday, June 15th, for $999 extra dollars.
1: Oh, that would be wonderful.
0: What would you spend it on, sir?
1: I would take my grandkids out to dinner.
0: Okay, I was hoping you were going to give it to me, but that's fine. That's probably better. I'm just kidding. I can't win. But congratulations. I'm so proud of you.
1: Thank you. Thank you so much.
0: You're very welcome. Just tell me what radio station actually pays you to listen.
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3: 270 North, it's going to be a slow ride from 495 all the way to 80 in Urbana. 355 North gets jammed up as you're approaching 109 in Hyattstown. 15, you're busy in both directions through Frederick City between New Design and 26. 70 West, you're slow from 695 through 29, also through 355 to 180. 70 East jammed at 695, 32 North clogged as you're approaching 70. 140 still really busy through Dover Road from that earlier accident. 97 is clogged up in both directions between 140 and Magna Way. 30 North gets clogged from Greenmount up to Manchester. In Loudoun County, 9 and 287 packed through Wheatland. 9 West slow from Mountain out to Harper's Ferry Road. And 15 North, it's brake lights from Battlefield to Luckett's. This is Drew with your WFRE traffic.
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13: 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And oh yeah, Delaney's voted with Trump 22% of the time, while David voted twice to impeach him. Delaney can keep lying. David will keep running.
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1: Why you mad? Why you mad? Why you mad? Why you mad? Why you mad? Why you mad?
0: What is making you mad? You can hit us up by call or text at 301-695-9373. You get it off your chest. You feel better. We can make our way into the work week. Tommy, what's making you mad here today? I gotta know.
2: All right, I gotta get this off my chest. People of the world, learn how to merge onto the highway.
0: Oh, boy.
2: It's like a zipper. You just seamlessly go in.
0: Yeah.
2: You don't have to hit your brakes 300 times. You don't have to hit the gas 500 times. Just merge.
0: Yeah.
2: It's simple.
0: Very simple. It is like a zipper. You're the first one besides myself that I've heard described that way. Yeah, it's like the slower traffic slows down, and they go to the right, and the traffic that's trying to get out goes left, and they go faster. Just like a zipper. That's all. Let's try that here on a Mad Monday. Let's see if people are actually doing that right now. With our own traffic. What's up with it?
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4: 270 North continues to be stop and go from 495 all the way through 80 in Urbana. 355 North gets jammed up at 109. 15, you're stacked in both directions through Frederick City between Buckystown and 26. 70 West, you're slow from 695 through 29 and through Ballinger Creek Pike. 70 East jammed at 695. 32 North, you're crawling from Rosemary Lane to the exit for 70. 97 slow from 32 to Hook Road and from 140 all the way up to Bachman's Valley. 30 North still gets jammed in Manchester. 340 West, crawls going over the bridge into Harper's Ferry in Loudoun County. 9 and 287 packed through Wheatland. 9 West, slow from Percival all the way out to Harper's Ferry Road. And 15 North, you got brake lights from Battlefield to Luckett's. This is Drew with your WFRE traffic.
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1: 270 North continues to be stop and go from 495 all the way through 80 in Urbana. 355 North gets jammed up at 109. 15, you're stacked in both directions through Frederick City between Buckystown and 26. 70 West, you're slow from 695 through 29 and through Ballinger Creek Pike. 70 East jammed at 695. 32 North, you're crawling from Rosemary Lane to the exit for 70. 97 slow from 32 to Hook Road and from 140 all the way up to Bachman's Valley. 30 North still gets jammed in Manchester. 340 West, crawls going over the bridge into Harper's Ferry in Loudoun County. 9 and 287 packed through Wheatland. 9 West, slow from Percival all the way out to Harper's Ferry Road. And 15 North, you got brake lights from Battlefield to Luckett's. This is Drew with your WFRE traffic.
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2: I'm Emma Jay. 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

0: is Morgan Wallen's Everything I Love here on Free Country 99.9 WFRE. It's AJ, and I want to know one thing on this Mad Monday.
1: Why you mad? Why you mad? Why you mad?
0: Let me know why you're mad. You get it off your chest. You feel so much better about everything afterwards. Let's get to Emily. Why are you mad today, girl?
2: Okay, let me tell you what happened at the store. It was infuriating.
0: Oh, boy.
2: Here I had a coupon for 30% off for a pretty substantial purchase that I was going to have. I was all ready to go into the store, get what I needed, and use my coupon.
0: Right.
2: I get to the store. I have one bar, so I barely have any service. But then I also have no Wi-Fi.
0: Ugh.
2: No Wi-Fi. I am literally, like, held hostage because there's no Wi-Fi.
0: Yeah.
2: I'm standing in the store. I'm moving around from one end of the store to the other end of the store, hoping that my bars can, like, go from one to two to maybe three so that I finally have enough service
0: right.
2: to get to my phone to open the freaking coupon. And I ended up not getting it.
0: Mm.
2: I had to figure out it. I had to walk all the way around, then try to go out of the store, finally get service, take a screenshot of the coupon, beg the person back at the store to give it to me. It was a whole mess, and I was held hostage by my phone.
0: Yeah, technology, boy. You gotta love it. You gotta love the technology. All right, let's check the roads and the traffic and see if that's doing any better. What's up so far?
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4: 270 North continues to be stop and go from 495 all the way through 80 in Urbana. 355 North gets jammed up at 109. 15, you're stacked in both directions through Frederick City between Buckystown and 26. 70 West, you're slow from 695 through 29 and through Ballinger Creek Pike. 70 East jammed at 695, 32 North. You're crawling from Rosemary Lane to the exit for 70. 97 slow from 32 to Hook Road and from 140 all the way up to Bachman's Valley. 30 North still gets jammed in Manchester. 340 West crawls going over the bridge into Harper's Ferry in Loudoun County. 9 and 287 packed through Wheatland. 9 West slow from Percival all the way out to Harper's Ferry Road. And 15 North, you got brake lights from Battlefield to Luckett's. 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
9: Joining us, Florida Republican Governor Ron DeSantis and former Maryland Democratic Congressman David Trone.
8: Trone and DeSantis are campaigning for a constitutional convention empowering the far right to put an abortion ban in the Constitution. We asked voters their reaction.
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8: Here's another disturbing fact. Trone and his company have given almost $800,000 to MAGA Republicans. Trone told the Washington Post he likes to buy access. Seems like Trone fights for Trone. Thankfully, we have Congresswoman April McLean Delaney fighting for us. Senator Van Hollen says it best.
11: April is progressive and effective.
12: I'm April McLean Delaney, candidate for Congress, and I approve this message.
8: Paid for by April McLean Delaney for Congress.
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0: From the WFRE Trick Trucks and Cars Weather Center forecast for the rest of tonight. Not bad overnight. Partly cloudy. Low down to 58. You can roll those windows down and have a great air-conditioned night for tonight. Tomorrow, mostly sunny. Then becoming partly cloudy later on. High 87 for tomorrow. Then tomorrow night, mostly cloudy. Chance of those showers overnight. And a low down to 61. Partly sunny, 79 right now. This is John Party.

0: have you on, and then you'll feel so much better. 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What happened?
1: I'm a hot mess because I just dropped so much money to get my hair done, colored, all this kind of stuff.
0: Yeah.
1: And I completely forgot over the weekend. I jumped in a pool. The chlorine, the chemicals. My hair looks like a horror show.

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1: Yeah, and spend more money. Ah, my goodness, that would make me so mad. Yeah, boy, you can't jump into the pools with the chemicals nowadays if you got your stuff all done. That's what I hear anyway. I don't get my hair colored, so I don't know. But man, that would make you mad. All right, let's check the roads and the traffic and see what's happening so far. Is that making people mad, or are we okay?
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3: 270 North has delays through Montrose, Quince Orchard, and Clarksburg Roads. 15, slight delays from 70 through West Patrick. 70 West, slow through 29 and Ballinger Creek Pike. 70 East jammed at 695. 32 North is a slow ride from Rosemary Lane to the exit for 70. 97, still seeing a few brake lights through Magna Way up in Westminster. And over in Loudoun County, 9 and 287, still busy through Wheatland. 9 West still crawls from Percival out to Harper's Ferry Road. 15 North. It's going to be a slog from Battlefield all the way through Luckett's. This is Drew with your WFRE traffic.
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0: That's Jordan Davis and Turn This Truck Around here on Free Country 99.9 WFRE with AJ. You can join Emma J, no relation. 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
2: 270 North has delays through Montrose, Quince Orchard, and Clarksburg Roads. 15, slight delays from 70 through West Patrick. 70 West, slow through 29 and Ballinger Creek Pike. 70 East jammed at 695. 32 North is a slow ride from Rosemary Lane to the exit for 70. 97, still seeing a few brake lights through Magna Way up in Westminster. And over in Loudoun County, 9 and 287, still busy through Wheatland. 9 West still crawls from Percival out to Harper's Ferry Road. 15 North. It's going to be a slog from Battlefield all the way through Luckett's. This is Drew with your WFRE traffic.
1: 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Before Jay Day and the Day Home team at LPT Realty proudly welcome Curb recording artist Kelsey Hart to the 4th Dimension Fun Center stage at 7. 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
4: Are you really going to believe April McLean Delaney's lies about DeSantis and David Trone? David's compiled a 100% voting record on women's reproductive rights. And while Delaney was the only Maryland Democrat to vote to allow ICE to detain immigrants without due process, David's paid for lawyers to protect them. And oh yeah, Delaney's voted with Trump 22% of the time, while David voted twice to impeach him. Delaney can keep lying. David will keep running.
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0: That is Luke Combs and Be By You on Free Country 99.9 WFRE. Before Luke, we had our boy Hardy and favorite country song. I still love that song. And Hardy's got a little baby girl named Rosie. She's so sweet and she's adorable, but he says totally loud.
1: Personally, Rosie is very loud and can scream like extremely loud. And that sometimes just I have to take a second and walk away and just be like, take a deep breath, because it's the loudest thing I've ever heard in my life.
0: That's what happens when you have a baby girl, boy. They start screaming at that, I call it the Justin Bieber octave. Woo! Yeah, then it gets nuts. That's so good on Hardy for having to endure. I had to endure that myself, so. All right, let's check the roads and the traffic and see what's going on so far here on your way home.
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3: 270 North, slight delay through 124 in Gaithersburg and the Clarksburg lane drop. 15 looks good through Frederick City now. 70 East, slight delay getting on 695. 140, a lot of brake lights through downtown Westminster in both directions. In Loudoun County, 9 and 287 busy through Wheatland. 15 North, still seeing brake lights from Battlefield to Raspberry Falls. And as you're approaching Luckett's, this is Drew with your WFRE traffic.
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0: That's the beautiful and talented Ellen Langley and Be Her on Free Country 99.9 WFRE. Annie and Emma will have a shot for you to win Zach Top tickets. It's going to be incredible. It's going to be amazing. I will let you know exactly how they're going to do that coming up in just a few minutes. Thanks to Scott. Appreciate you checking in. Also got to say what's up to Alex, who is listening to us on our way home, begging for some Hudson Westbrook. So we'll get that on for you coming up here. All right, let's check the traffic and the roads. See if that's getting you home safe and sound. What's happening so far?
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2: 270 North, slight delay through 124 in Gaithersburg and the Clarksburg lane drop. 15 looks good through Frederick City now. 70 East, slight delay getting on 695. 140, a lot of brake lights through downtown Westminster in both directions. In Loudoun County, 9 and 287, busy through Wheatland. 15 North, still seeing brake lights from Battlefield to Raspberry Falls. And as you're approaching Luckett's, this is Drew with your WFRE traffic.
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0: From the WFRE Trick Trucks and Cars Weather Center forecast for the rest of tonight, partly cloudy, low down to 58. Great sleeping weather tonight, man. Tomorrow, just like today, partly sunny, then becoming some clouds and not bad in the afternoon, high 89. And then tomorrow night, that's when it becomes mostly cloudy and the chance of those showers will roll up in here. 61 the low for tomorrow night. Partly sunny, 78 right now. This is Hudson Westbrook.

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0: Kane Brown here on Free Country 99.9 WFRE. It's AJ out the door. Have yourself a fantastic rest of your Monday. Tomorrow, Andy and Emma in the morning and all week, they're going to play Where to What Trivia so you can see Zach Top in Columbia. It's going to be so awesome. It'll be super easy to see him. He's still got that cold beer and country music tour going down at Merriweather Post Pavilion on June 20th, courtesy of AEG Presents. And Annie and Emma will have more details and clues tomorrow morning to win those tickets. They will also reveal the artist of the day at 8:10. It's the final week, so if you haven't gotten in and gotten your money, what are you even doing? It's all tomorrow with Andy and Emma right here on 99.9 WFRE. Let's take a look at your traffic for the last time today and see what is happening.
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2: 270 North, slight delay through 124 in Gaithersburg and the Clarksburg Lane drop. 15 looks good through Frederick City now. 70 East, slight delay getting on 695. 140, a lot of brake lights through downtown Westminster in both directions. In Loudoun County, 9 and 287 busy through Wheatland. 15 North, still seeing brake lights from Battlefield to Raspberry Falls. And as you're approaching Luckett's, this is Drew with your WFRE traffic.
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8: Here's a troubling fact you should know. 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
9: Joining us, Florida Republican Governor Ron DeSantis and former Maryland Democratic Congressman David Trone.
8: Trone and DeSantis are campaigning for a constitutional convention empowering the far right to put an abortion ban in the Constitution. We asked voters their reaction.
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8: Here's another disturbing fact. Trone and his company have given almost $800,000 to MAGA Republicans. Trone told the Washington Post he likes to buy access. Seems like Trone fights for Trone. Thankfully, we have Congresswoman April McLean Delaney fighting for us. Senator Van Hollen says it best.
11: April is progressive and effective.
12: I'm April McLean Delaney, candidate for Congress, and I approve this message.
8: Paid for by April McLean Delaney for Congress.
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Welcome into Free Country Nights with Drew. Hope you had a wonderful weekend. I know we had a few crazy downpours, but overall the weather has been amazing. Hope you got out and enjoyed it a little bit. I got some Riley Green to start our evening off on WFRE.

0: Fresh from his CMA Fest performance is Josh Ross on 99.9 WFRE. Well, good evening and welcome into Free Country Nights. And if you didn't know, today is National Best Friends Day. And I came across a survey about it that says most people still have a best friend, but they're not spending nearly enough time together. And honestly, as we get older, I completely understand that. The number of really close friends really shrinks down. And for me, I'd say I probably have three that I consider really good friends. You know, the kind of friends you can call 2 a.m. and they'll answer what happened instead of, why are you calling me? The survey found that most people wish they spent more quality time with their friends. Not just talking about a dinner and drinks. They're talking about like road trips, experiences, memories. So I want to know, how many people do you still consider best friends? How long have you known them? And what's the most trouble you've gotten in together? We can get some really fun answers tonight. You can text 301-695-9373. You can call me, hit me on social media, whatever you want. Let's have some fun on Free Country Nights on WFRE.
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1: So one in five Americans do this after they wash their hands in public. 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

0: Tucker Wetmore and Brunette on 99.9 WFRE. You got to come out and join Emma J this Hump Day Wednesday from 6 to 8 at the Warehouse Cinemas for a really special event. It's the second annual Critters on the Catwalk Fashion Show. And it's exactly what it sounds like, and it's so adorable. You'll get to enjoy a special happy hour to support a great cause where you meet adoptable dogs from the Frederick County Animal Control as they strut their stuff down the red carpet. And the event benefits the Frederick Friends of our County Animal Center. And every ticket helps local animals find loving homes. So get your tickets now at Eventbrite and come hang out with Emma, WLR Automotive, and a bunch of dogs who have absolutely no idea why they're attending a fashion show. But they're going to have a good time. And maybe find forever homes. Let's be honest. Half these dogs are just showing up hoping someone drops a chicken nugget.
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1: We're back after a two-day hiatus over the weekend, and you got your votes in the plenty, and I really appreciate it. 301-695-9373. I figured during one of those rain showers, you could send a text in with the song you want to hear most. And we start with a slow one from Blake Shelton. A really powerful one, though. It's called Let Him In Anyway on WFRE's Top 8 at 8.